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1: To the God in heaven who has blessed us with this time, to where we can come and study, to assemble, to worship Him and give praise to Him, and grow stronger as Christians, as individuals and as a congregation. And so we're always thankful for these opportunities that we have. And if you're visiting with us, we certainly invite you to be back out with us. We want to continue our study this morning in James 1, and we've really been going through verses 2 through 8, and we're going to start looking at verse 3 this morning, but we've been talking about trials and how we can turn those trials into triumph. Because if we allow those trials to overcome us, what happens? We lose. We're defeated. And of course, our adversary, the devil, that's what he wants. He doesn't want us to succeed. He doesn't want us to overcome these things. He wants us to be defeated. He wants us to run and hide, to turn our back on the Lord. And of course, numerous encouragements through the scriptures on overcoming. In the worship service this morning, I'm going to be talking about sorrow. Because we know that sorrow can come from the trials that we face, doesn't it? But I want us to keep this in mind before, you know, as we get into that, that's a part of life, isn't it? We're going to feel that thing. We're going to feel those emotions. We're going to feel defeated. But always through the scriptures, we have that encouragement to persevere. Because we'll learn that there's a time where if we're faithful to death, we don't have to worry about that, will we? The sorrow will be done for. The tears will be done for. And so let's keep these encouragements in mind. As we talk about this morning, our faith, the testing of our faith produces patience. How else are we going to overcome the trials that we face? Because we don't know how long these things are going to last. Some things can last a long time. Some of them are quick. We don't know how long it's going to be. But I know if my patience, you know, if I stick with it, if I trust in the Lord and put my faith in Him, I can make it through that. And I think people have the wrong idea. They believe that, you know, I can pray about it. You know, I can ask God to do it, and it's just going to be finished. It's going to be done like that. It doesn't work that way, does it? Ideally, it would. But it's on God's time. God knows us better than we know ourselves. We're not given more that we can endure. And so it may feel like it's dragging out. It may feel like it's never ending. But, you know, the Lord knows that we can hold these things. He knows that we can make it through it. We have to tell ourselves that, though, don't we? And again, the encouragements of the Scriptures does that. Now, of course, as we've said, James 1 and verse 3, knowing that the testing of your faith produces patience. If I'm serving the Lord, if my faith is being tested and I'm overcoming, I'm growing stronger. But that doesn't happen with every Christian, does it? Some don't care. Some don't put themselves out there to have their faith tested. Or when it comes, they just run away. They just ignore it. Can we go stronger like that? Is that us resisting Satan? Sounds more like giving in, doesn't it? Sounds more like not caring what Satan wants me to do. But you see, this is, you know, being put in action, knowing that the testing of your faith produces patience. How's my faith tested as a Christian? And of course, we could go on and on. You know, we understand that, how we're tested. A lot of the time, it's by our own families. Maybe those who aren't members of the church. You know, they have their ideas of when they want to maybe get together.

Maybe they want to do it on a Wednesday or a Sunday. Or maybe they want to, you know, have speech that's not necessarily pleasing to God, or dress. We have that battle, don't we, if you will, that spiritual battle with them. In that, you know, we want to do right. We want to serve the Lord first. And a lot of the times, you know, they'll get frustrated. They'll get mad. You know, you'll miss a party because we're putting the Lord first. Now, we're going to be here on a Wednesday night. We're going to be here on Sunday. And yet people allow these worldly things to influence them. But we have to be patient. When our faith is tested, we have to choose the right answer, don't we? We have to continue on serving the Lord first and foremost through all those things. And again, it's not just family. Again, it could be on the job. Simply be out in the world one day. Our faith is going to be tested each and every day. How are we going to meet that challenge? And hopefully it's with the Word of God in our hearts, understanding and knowing what I need to do. And so the right knowledge concerning the value of those trials, that makes it possible to have a joyful attitude. It's easy to get down, isn't it? Woe is me. Now this is awful. Why is this happening to me? You know, is it, nobody else knows this. Nobody's going through this. That kind of attitude doesn't get us very far, does it? But yet, when I stop and consider what God has taught me, this trial is going to work on you. It's going to test you. May not even be easy. But when you come out the other end of that, if you remain faithful, you're going to be stronger, aren't you? You've developed a better knowledge of God's Word. You've added to your patience. And again, we don't know when it's going to end. But we know that's what God has taught us. There may be things that we as Christians understand. When we were sinners in the world, there may be things that draw us every time we hear it. There may be something that pulls us towards the world. That's a trial, isn't it? But we have to resist it. You know, whether it's by looking away, occupying our mind with other things, or just meditating on God's Word, we put those things into effect. Again, building up our patience, building up our strength and our faith to God first and foremost. But you see, that right attitude, that joyful attitude, do we look at it as suffering for our God? Our God who sent His Son to suffer for us? Is it such an inconvenience? Because we see what our Lord had to endure. And so that right attitude, I will do this for God. You know, it's not just for me, but maybe there's another person struggling who sees me enduring. Sees me fighting to stay faithful. That's an encouragement. Again, we all know as brothers and sisters in Christ that we all face challenges. We all face hardships. And certainly my prayer and my hope for you is that you overcome those things. That you grow stronger in your faith to the Lord. That we have that joyful attitude for it. Again, are we pleased that we're counted worthy to suffer for the Lord? We're told to, aren't we? And so we have to understand a few things. Trials will test our faith. Again, if our faith is lacking, if our commitment to God is shaky at best, what's going to happen? Those trials are going to overcome us. We don't want to be like that. We can't be like that if we want to serve God. And you know, it's not a matter of if, as we talked about previously in this lesson. It's a matter of when it's going to come along. And so when you are tested for being a Christian, how's your faith? Again, I have to ask myself the same question. But you know, faith tested can bring out the best in us. Have we considered that again? Our example, our commitment, how we can help others, encourage others, give them that knowledge. There's a lot that comes from that. And you know, you stop and realize, you know, I do want to put God first. I do want to serve the Lord faithfully. Isn't that bringing the best out in us? Well, think of it another way. Is the best of us, or is the best that we can give to the Lord, turn tail and run? Is the best that we can give to the Lord just to give up? Is that all we're willing to give to Him? Are we just going to give like a half try? You know, just kind of see how it goes and not really commit?

Is that the best that we're willing to give to the Lord? Now, do I even have to ask or even have to say it? Because the best was given for us, wasn't it? The best came and suffered for us. And so what's the best that we can do? You know, just not worry about it? Just say, yeah, that's too much trouble, too much of inconvenience? You see, our faith being tested is not a bad thing. A lot of times we think when we're tested or tried, we're being punished. I think that's almost a mentality that we have as people, isn't it? That if something is difficult or there's hardships coming, we're being punished for some reason.

Think on 1 Peter 1 and verse 7. It says, that the genuineness of your faith, being much more precious than gold that perishes, though it be tested, it is tested by fire, may be found to praise, honor, and glory at the revelation of Jesus Christ. How valuable is our faith? How important is it that we remain faithful to God and as individuals? How do we view that? You know, when you're put to the fire, what happens? When you're put to the test, what's your reaction? Are you going to stay strong to God? Are you going to stay faithful to Him in the end? It talks about the genuineness of your faith. Do you think God knows if we're genuine or not to Him? He does. But you know what people are more concerned about? What does this person think? What does man think? What do they think about my faith? Do they think I'm a holy person? Do they think I'm a faithful person? See, we worry about man's opinion on it. You know, we're okay getting by with man thinking we're good like that. But why do we not think about what God knows, what God sees? I'm not judging you in the end days, am I? I'm not going to be the one judging you. You don't have to prove yourself to me. We have to be faithful to God. And again, that's where we should be, you know, looking to. When our faith is tested, when I'm, you know, in those trials, what does God see? Does He see in my heart me wanting to succeed? Me wanting to stay faithful? Or just wanting to give up? Just not really caring, not having a care in the world about His Word. The Word will reveal that to us, won't it? The Word tells us exactly what we need to know. You know, just as training makes an athlete stronger, we have to continue on. We have to persevere. We have to learn, grow, study. You know, a lot of times as people, we think we put those things behind us as an adult, isn't it? Right? That's for kids. That's for high school students. Now, as adults, we're still learning. We're still studying. We're still growing. There's so much that we need to know through the Word of God. Not that we'll ever know it all, but shouldn't we have the attitude that I want to learn as much as possible so I can teach those who need to know, so I can help guide someone to the truth? That's a test of our faith. What do we do when someone doesn't know the Word of God or someone's mistaken in what they believe? Do we pat them on the back and say, go your way? You know, that's good for you. You believe how you want to. Or do we teach them? Try to deliver, even invite them to services. Simple acts like that can make all the difference. And so, when we understand what's important, when we understand that our faith is going to be tried, and that I need to grow to be able to meet those challenges, we understand that we have joys in these trials. Again, it's not that I'm being punished. In fact, it's that I'm striving to do good in this evil world, this sinful world. And sin wants to pull us right back into it. As Christians, Satan wants us to fail. But you see, he doesn't outright say it, does he? He kind of wants to twist it and make you think, you know, this is good for you. You know, the world's your friend. It's here to help you. Wants it to feel comfortable. But we know it's not that. We know what Satan is to, he seeks to have us destroyed. He doesn't want us to be faithful. And so we have to understand these things. You know, testing our faith, it works for us, not against us. And again, I think it's that mentality that so many people have, but it really is a benefit. It's a blessing. 2 Corinthians 4:17, for our light affliction, which is but for a moment, is working for us a far more exceeding and eternal weight of glory. It's a light affliction. You know, that's the perspective it's to be put onto us. It's a light affliction, something that we're going to have to endure, and really it's for a moment. What are we going to do? In reality, that's life, isn't it? Life's a moment. Life's brief. The things that we face are a light affliction in comparison to eternity. And so am I going to spend this little time being faithful to God

and reap so many glories in eternity? Or am I going to pursue this world and suffer for it in eternity? That's what's laid out for us. There's a far more exceeding and eternal weight of glory. You know, something greater is waiting for us. Far greater than this world. Far greater than anything man can give you. And so certainly, this is for us. This is to help us. This is to strengthen me up in those hard trials that come. When my faith is tested, when I feel like I want to give up, when no one understands. But then what happens? I go back and read the Word of God. And you know who exactly understands what we're going through? Our Lord, doesn't He? He went through those things. He was ridiculed for His faith. He was ridiculed for standing on the truth. He was persecuted for it, put to death for it. We know He knows what that's like. He knows the hardships that we face. You know, we think about, you know, the weight that some of this can bring on, you know, some of these trials when we're tested. You know, it feels like, you know, the world's crashing down on you. Do we ever consider how our Lord felt? Do we think about the burden that, or I want to say burden, but do we think about the weight that was on His shoulders? He prayed about that, didn't He? Do we consider that? Again, it's easy to get down on ourselves, to think that this is just too much. But then we consider our Lord, what He endured. And certainly what He did, that wasn't against us, was it? That was to help us. The trials that He faced, again, that was to give us a hope. And so, rightly used, you know, looking through these things, they help us to mature, because we do have to grow up, don't we? It's not always about me. It's not always about, woe is me, this is too hard. We have to grow up. We have to mature as Christians and pretty much expect it and wait for it and get through it. That's us maturing. Now, we understand, and the Scriptures remind us, that not everyone will grow at the same rate. Not everyone matures as they should. But we should desire to do so. Again, we leave ourselves vulnerable if we don't. We're leaving ourselves open for Satan if we choose to stay babes. And again, we don't help others that way. When we should be able to teach them what happens, we don't know it. We haven't grown up enough. We haven't cared enough to serve the Lord. And you look at the world today, and that's just about how people view it, as a hobby or something on the side, but not really something they should commit themselves to. Because that's what serving the Lord is. It's a commitment. And so, have we matured? Do we look at those things as us growing stronger? Because we know it's what trials will do for us. And so that faith being tested is going to produce patience. Is anyone here, is their patience perfect? Can anyone say that? We can't, can we? Just when we feel like maybe we're getting a grasp on it, what happens? Something comes and just completely shreds it, doesn't it? And I think that's normal for us. Again, we're never going to have that perfect patience, but we always want to increase, don't we? We always want to be better, endure longer. But certainly we need patience. Patience for those who will talk about us. Patience for those who don't want to obey the gospel when we talk to them. You know, again, just, you know, we as Christians, we see it, we understand it, and we want them to. And again, it tries your patience that they don't want to do that. They don't want the best for them. What happens? Sometimes you get dejected. Sometimes you get impatient. But we have to be patient. Again, it's a choice that each individual has to make in obeying the gospel. We can't do it for them as much as we would like to. It doesn't work that way, does it? Let's look at Romans 5, verses 3 through 4. It says, and not only that, but we also glory in tribulations, knowing that tribulation produces perseverance, and perseverance character, and character hope. We glory in that. The world says, that's not very fun, right? We don't want to do that. There's nothing joyful about hardships. There's

we're nothing joyful about hard times that come our way. But the Word of God teaches us something different. We glory in tribulation, knowing that tribulation produces perseverance. Patience, that patience, what does it do? It builds character. That character, hope. See, God wants us to be strong. God wants us to endure those things. And it's not us being singled out. It's not us, again, being picked on, if you will. What did we say? We had to mature. We have to recognize what this is. It's a battle for our soul. And Satan's using every trick, everything he can, to get us to fail. And whether it's that self-pity, whether it's pride, whatever it is, he's going to use on that to work on us, isn't he? To get us to give up, to get us to not see this light affliction that we're facing. To see the glory that we have, because we're suffering. You know, why is he trying so hard? Because we've committed to serving the Lord over the world. Because we've left his ways behind and chose to serve the Lord. That's why he's trying so hard. He doesn't want people to remain faithful. If people remain faithful, what are they going to do? They're going to teach others. They're going to spread the gospel. They're going to lead others to salvation, and that's less people who are going to be condemned. And so we notice those things. We take heed to that. Again, it talks about that hope. That's the hope that we want people to have. You know, that you just don't have to live a life in sin. That you don't have to stay committed to this sinful world. In fact, there's something far greater. And it's something that everyone should, you would hopefully want for yourself. Think about what we see in the Bible. You know, patience is just not a passive acceptance of circumstances. In that people just kind of, we blow it off, you know, it's going to be good, you know, it's going to be bad, or just going to be this and that. That's kind of an attitude that people have, you know, just a acceptance of it. But patience is so much more. It's a willing endurance of hardships. It's a willing effort that we put forth. Patience is not just, you know, letting it work and not caring one way or another. It's understanding that there's going to be a hard trial. There's going to be a hard test of my faith. And I need to make it to the end so I can be better. Not only for myself, but maybe to encourage my family, for those who are around me. You know, uplift the brothers and sisters in the congregation. That's the view that we see. You know, the Greek word, I'm going to try to say this, is hupomone, if I said that right, that for patience. It's from the preposition hupo, which means under, and meno, which means to remain or to abide. And so it denotes the ability to exhibit steadfastness and constancy, in the face of the most formidable difficulty. What that tells us is that I don't run and hide. I don't give up. I stay the course. That's a lot different from that general idea of patience. Patience is putting forth steadfastness. And we see that in the scriptures, don't we? Is Satan a formidable adversary? Would you say he is? Is he good at what he does? We would be telling ourselves a lie if we denied that, wouldn't we? How do I know he's good at what he does? Christians fall away. Those who have made those changes, those who have decided to serve the Lord and committed to it, have gone back out into the world, haven't they? Or those who may be on the brink of obeying the gospel, who understand it, what happens? They still don't do it. That tells me there's something that this adversary is doing that people just don't want to give up or they want to go back to. And so, what do we do in the face of such an adversary? Well, we look at the word steadfastness. Be consistent.

consistent in our faith, steadfast, unmovable. Isn't that how we're to be? That patience, that desire that we're going to have to serve the Lord, it's very important to us. Why else would God teach us these things? Why else would He warn us about it? How many people believe that as a Christian their faith isn't going to be tested? See, they believe the biggest hurdle out in the world is that I just need to obey the gospel and it's done, right? The biggest hurdle is me taking those steps and obeying the Lord. But that's just the beginning of it. See, they don't know what's required of their faith. They believe faith is just saying that I love the Lord, that I want to be with the Lord, that I want to serve the Lord. Like we said, obeying the gospel is just the first part of it. There's a life after that. There is a life of being faithful until death, and a life where Satan is going to be coming at you so you fail. That's something that we have to consider. Did God know what He was doing by teaching us these things? Because you see the view that people could have. Again, faith doesn't have to be steadfast. Faith can just be saying it and living the same life and expecting to go to heaven. It doesn't work that way. Faith is being committed to God. That means I change my life around what God has told me to do. I fit my life to serve Him. Faith is not changing the Word of God to fit me, is it? And yet how many other so-called churches will you see that do that? Will cater to man? Will use the word of man as opposed to the word of God? Again, we know that doesn't get us anywhere. That doesn't get us to heaven. That just takes us further away from God. And so, it's a courageous perseverance. And that's what happens in the face of suffering. We have to be strong. James 1 and 12, it says, "Blessed is the man who endures temptation, for when he has been approved, he will receive the crown of life which the Lord has promised to those who love Him." Blessed is the man who runs away. Blessed is the man who gives up. Is that what we read? We see what we're supposed to do in the face of temptation. Blessed is the man who endures temptation. That means we have to see it through, don't we? That means we have to see it through to the end. "For when he has been approved, he will receive the crown of life which the Lord has promised to those who love him." Do we love the Lord enough? Is the Lord important to us in our lives? Because we see what he asks of us. Endure temptation. Remain faithful until the end. Some people scoff at that, but we understand what that will get us. A home in heaven. Free of the things that we face in the real world. Free of the temptations that try us so much. Again, there's things that pull at us, isn't it? Things that will just want us to go back. Can you imagine not having to worry about that anymore? Can you imagine the glories of heaven where that's not going to be an issue? Along with sorrow, pain, suffering, sickness. In all these things, we face, don't we? But to be in heaven without that, that's glorious. That's a wonderful, wonderful thing to consider. And we see what the Lord asks us to do. Endure temptation. Love Him, isn't it? Are we able to do that? Is the testing of our faith too much, though? Does the Lord ask too much from us? Does He give us more than we can handle? We saw what He had to handle in this life. Almost seems unfair, doesn't it? But yet we knew what had to be done. We knew how dangerous sin was. That's what our God told us. And so we look at that. Yes, our Lord had to die. His blood had to be shed. Now our faith is being tested with that. Are we going to remain faithful? Are we going to stay committed? As we see, courageous

perseverance, not giving up, no matter the odds. Again, you look at Satan, you think of Satan, the adversary that we face. You think, how could I ever overcome that? And yet it's such a simple answer, isn't it? The Word of God. That's what our Lord used, didn't He? And that's why we have the Word of God, so that we can make it. So that we don't suffer. So that we're not found unprepared when we face those trials. And with that, I thank you for your attention this morning.

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0: Homes are the week's hottest song, Days Like These. And later, we're going to find out if Luke is spending a lot of these days at the top of the chart on Country Countdown USA. Each week, I'm joined by a top country star who helps me count down the hits. Back here for the second week is Cody Johnson. How you doing?
1: I'm good, brother. How are you?
0: Good, really good. And of course, we are just a week away from the 61st Annual ACM Awards, where you're nominated for four trophies. Of course, the show is getting back to Las Vegas this year after a few years in Texas. You excited about that?
1: Yes, I'm excited. I'm a Texas guy, and I love everything about Texas and having things in Texas, but there's something about having the ACMs in Vegas. It's just a completely different feel. For me, it's like going to that National Finals rodeo.
2: Yeah,
1: I'm excited to go back to Vegas.
0: I forget how many years they were there, but they've been in Texas the last few years out in Frisco. But I got to tell you, I really do love having it in Vegas at the MGM because, first of all, the entire hotel is the industry, right?
1: Yeah.
0: And so, and I'll never forget, I'm walking along one time in a casino and I hear, "Hey, Lon." I look over and it's George Strait sitting at a blackjack table. They call out my name. It's like, and then sitting next to him is Darius Rucker. And it's like too much. I mean, it just is like the entire hotel is all your friends.
1: Yeah, I love that part of it because I feel like that we all go to Vegas for the same reasons. Yes, we're there for the ACMs, but it's a great time to kind of cut loose and enjoy what Las Vegas is.
0: Absolutely. And of course, the ACM Awards take place next Sunday night, streamed on Amazon Prime. You got four nominations, including Entertainer of the Year. We'll talk about that as we get along. Also, a new album coming out June 26th called Banks of the Trinity, and a song that's in our top five right now. Lots to do with Cody Johnson as we get along. Right now, we'll get things started at number 30. Here's Dan and Shay, Say So.

0: Dan and Shay leading off the week's top 30 say so. Cody Johnson is my co-host this week. Mentioned earlier that you're nominated for 4 ACM awards, including Single and Visual Media of the Year for your current top 5 hit called The Fall. And let's talk a little bit about the video, which stars 5-time Bullfighter of the Year, Cody Webster.
1: Yes, I remember being in Vegas with him at his very first National Finals Rodeo, and I was still playing the ballroom at the South Point Casino, you know, after the rodeo was over, and he's like, you know, you're going to go places, and he's like, I don't know what this is, my first NFR, and, you know, I can remember us being kids wondering if we were going to make it in both of our respective arenas, and now he's a multi-time world champion, and I thought, you know, everybody's going to expect me to put this video out and it'd be about a bull rider, you know, because, I mean, my whole history with riding bulls and rodeo. But I called Cody and I said, what if it's not about the bull rider? What if it's about the bullfighter who always takes the most hits and is always getting beat up the most? And he's there just to save cowboys' lives. That, you know, and everybody kind of forgets about those guys. They think they're just rodeo clowns. And it's like, no, these are the guys that are getting beat up worse than the NFL and UFC guys. And then they kind of just get a pat on the back and say, all right, see you later. And they don't really get recognized. And to be one of those people, you have to really believe that the ride is worth the fall, because you're taking a hit every play.
0: Yeah, it's a pretty dramatic video for this song. It's my co-host Cody Johnson and The Fall. I've been

My co-host Cody Johnson's current top five, that's the fall. Later, I'm going to ask Cody about filming that video in the pouring rain. Right now, though, as we get back to the countdown at 29, it's newcomer Zach John King, Get to Drinkin'.

0: That's Zach John King making his countdown debut at number 29, Get to Drinkin'. I'm Lon Helton, and coming up, my co-host Cody Johnson becomes a mentor to Parker McCollum. Country Countdown USA.
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1: Hey, folks. Bobby Pruitt here, former Marshall University football coach. I've been around a lot of great athletes from across southern West Virginia, folks who work hard, stick together, and know how to win. And I'll tell you, we've got leaders cut from that same cloth. State Senators Roland Roberts and Mark Maynard are two of the best we've got, hands down. They're honest, they care about people, and they know how to get things done. They stand up for our kids, veterans, emergency workers, and the folks who make our community strong. And they never forget our roots. Roland Roberts and Mark Maynard are strong supporters of our coal miners and energy workers. I was raised in southern West Virginia and want what's best for my home. Roland Roberts and Mark Maynard are my friends and will do us proud. On May 12th, vote Roland Roberts and Mark Maynard for State Senate.
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0: Dustin Lynch up one to number 28, Easy to Love. We're counting them down here with Cody Johnson, and a few of your friends have been in here as my co-host recently. And matter of fact, when Parker McCollum was in here, he was telling me that you are on his new album for a cover version of Goodbye Charlie's Got the Blues.
1: You know, that was a song that I have listened to for years and years, and I've always wanted to sing that song. I've always wanted to record that song. It's one of my favorite songs of all time. And I've always listened to that song and thought, man, Cody Johnson would kill this song. Always wanted to hear him sing it. So I kind of asked him to do the song for my own selfish reasons. Mm-hmm. And I never ask anybody for a favor. I don't ask anybody for a picture ever. And I don't know why this one day I mustered up the courage to text him and I said, will you sing this song with me? And in 2 seconds, he texted back and said, absolutely. And of course, I was right. He absolutely kills it on the back half of that song.
2: Man, I've always had a huge respect for Parker. You know, he treated me like the mentor whenever I was in no shape to be a mentor a long time ago. And it's very he's very humble in the fact that, you know, he's always told me, like, I've always looked up to you. And as a matter of fact, he and I just played 27 holes of golf about 3 weeks ago out on Whispering Pines in East Texas, and had the opportunity to ride around on a golf cart, and it really wasn't about golf that day. It was more or less about, you know, he had questions about career and life and family, and I'm so thankful to be at a point in my career where I can share with somebody as talented and destined for success as Parker to say, look, man, I've been there. I've been through these things. You know, here's the direction I'd go. Keep your head up, and you've got a future ahead of you. You're so talented, and be able to lift him up, and I see a huge future in Parker McCollum.

0: Parker McCollum's hit from last year, What Kind of Man? Cody Johnson is my co-host this week. And listen, before we leave Parker, I know that you're taking him out with you for your tour of the UK next fall. Any plans yet to do a song together?
1: Oh, I'm 100% sure. We haven't talked about it at all, but I'm 100% sure that sometime during my set or his set,
0: good,
1: I'm going to speak that into fruition. But, you know, like getting to take Parker over there to do that stuff, that's what Luke Combs did for me. And so I'm getting to kind of pay it forward and do that for Parker, and that's an incredible feeling.
0: Yeah, I'd imagine so, and hopefully we can chat afterwards to see how everything went. Got to get back to the countdown here with my co-host Cody Johnson. We're 27 with Lorna Lena and Chase Matthew, All My Exes.

0: Lauren Alaina and Chase Matthew, again at number 27, All My Exes. I'm Lon Helton, and coming up, what you won't see on the cover of the new album from my co-host, Cody Johnson.
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9: Hey folks, Bobby Pruitt here, former Marshall University football coach. I've been around a lot of great athletes from across southern West Virginia. Folks who work hard, stick together, and know how to win. And I'll tell you, we've got leaders cut from that same cloth. State Senators Roland Roberts and Mark Maynard are two of the best we've got, hands down. They're honest, they care about people, and they know how to get things done. They stand up for our kids, veterans, emergency workers, and the folks who make our community strong. And they never forget our roots. Roland Roberts and Mark Maynard are strong supporters of our coal miners and energy workers. I was raised in southern West Virginia and want what's best for my home. Roland Roberts and Mark Maynard are my friends and will do us proud. On May 12th, vote Roland Roberts and Mark Maynard for State Senate.
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0: Coal miners and energy workers. 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Roland Roberts and Mark Maynard are my friends and will do us proud. On May 12th, vote Roland Roberts and Mark Maynard for state senate.
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1: John Party once again at number 26, Boots Off. Cody Johnson is my co-host this week, and we've been talking about your new album that's coming out on June 26th called Banks of the Trinity. And I read that you wanted to use this album so that people find out a lot more about you, you know, things they didn't know about you. I guess why?
2: Well, you know, I see a lot of young artists and I see a lot of young kids. They look at Cody Johnson now and all they see is rich and famous and whatever's going to be on TikTok. And it's like, look, man, that's not ever what I strove for. I never said that in my life. I always just wanted to make music that meant something to people, music that really made somebody feel something and tell a story. And it just so happens that over 20 years of hard work and perseverance, you know, I did become successful, but I wanted to show the world that, man, we were not dirt poor. My mom and dad worked hard for everything we had, but we were not the rich kids on the block either. So I was taught from a very young age, if you want something, you have to go get it. And I didn't come from anything, and there was no advantages in my corner. Raised in a tiny little town

0: And so being able to talk about where I come from, I hope that there's some kid out there in the same situation that I was growing up, where you got a good family, you got a good upbringing, you weren't dirt poor, but life's stacked against you and you don't really have those huge opportunities. So I hope it inspires some young kid to know that if you can be where I am, it's just going to take a lot of work.
1: Well, there's no doubt about that. But hang on for a second. I do want to talk some more about your new upcoming album called Banks of the Trinity in just a little bit. But back to the countdown with Cody Johnson. We're at 25, Luke Bryan, Country, and She Knows It.

0: Luke Bryan moving up 3 to number 25, country, and she knows it. Cody Johnson is my co-host this week. As we mentioned, your new album is coming out on June 26th. And they are keeping most of this music pretty tightly under wraps. I do want to mention, though, that I did see the artwork for the album, and you're not on the cover.
1: I'm not. It's a picture of a little grocery store from, and it's not there anymore, from Sebastopol, Texas, where I grew up. There was a church, a grocery store, and a bar, and that's all that's in the community. And, you know, I grew up in a time period where it was still okay for a kid to get on his bicycle and ride 2 miles down a dirt road to go pick up groceries by himself with no cell phone, you know, and I would go in that grocery store, Lawrence's grocery store, and Miss Leela, who I thought was one of the most beautiful women in the world, she'd pack up the groceries, and I'd sign the ticket, and I'd sit around and listen to Harold, they called him Hootie Lawrence, and all the old men gripe about the weather or talk about cattle prices, and it was just a very special place for me, and she'd always give me a free cream soda and a Bluebell ice cream bar. And I just had such a memory of that place that I chose to put it on the cover.
0: No, that is really cool. And you'll see it on the cover of Banks of the Trinity, which is available June 26th. That's the brand new album from my co-host, Cody Johnson. As we get back to the countdown, we're at 24. It's John Morgan and Kid Myself.

0: John Morgan up one to number 24, Kid Myself. I'm Lon Helton, and coming up, I'm going to ask my co-host Cody Johnson exactly what it would mean to him to be named the ACM Entertainer of the Year.
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0: Thomas Rhett and Jordan Davis hit number one with that song. It's at number 23 this week, Ain't a Bad Life. Cody Johnson is my co-host, and as we've been talking, you are nominated for 4 Academy of Country Music Awards, including the big one, Entertainer of the Year. And what would it mean to you to win that one?
1: Well, Lana, it's one of those weird deals where you and I have talked about this before in previous interviews where you know my history of going through over a decade as an independent artist and being the guy that came to Nashville and was told, your music's quote unquote too country and the cowboy hat doesn't work. And so when you persevere through things like that and you become successful and accepted within the industry, any nomination is a victory. And I firmly believe that. That's not just a hokey line that my publicist told me to say. That's mm-hmm. from the heart. Any nomination is wonderful because it means that you're still being invited to the party. But for me, the Entertainer of the Year, that's to me, I hate to use rodeo terms because it sounds a little cliche, but that's the gold buckle. And I've dreamed about winning the Entertainer of the Year award since I was a little kid, watching Reba McEntire or Merle Haggard win that award, and thinking, man, what would it be like to be acknowledged in country music as being the most entertaining act at least once? So if I don't win it, we'll keep working. If I do win it, not sure how I'll feel about it.
0: Well, we'll be watching it live next week, and we'll find out the answer to those questions next Sunday night on the 61st Annual ACM Awards Show, streamed live on Amazon Prime. Getting back to the countdown at 22, here's Low Cash, Wrong Hearts.

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1: We're counting down the week's top 30 according to Country Air Check. Hey, y'all, I'm Cody Johnson, here with Lon Hilton.
2: Well, thanks again, Cody. We're at number 21, Zach Top, South of Sanity.
3: 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She's 2,000 miles

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3: Ride, ride, ride.
0: By the way, he played golf at Texas, so if you play golf with him, be very careful.
2: No, don't put $1,000 a hole on that one.
0: Don't let him sandbag you.
2: Okay, thanks for that, because I probably would have done it.

George Burge and Luke Bryan up one at number 20. That's Ride, Ride, Ride. Cody Johnson riding along as my countdown co-host this week. And up next is the current single from Hardy. And listen, before we hear his song,

0: understand that he wrote a song for your new album called Thank Somebody Country.
1: This was a song that Hardy actually texted me this song. The entire thing is about, you know, no matter what these tangible things that we use in the world, if you boil it all down, it probably came back to somebody country, and it talks about that leather jacket on your back when it's freezing cold. You can thank somebody country for that. You know, when your tire gets aired up from Fix-A-Flat, you can thank somebody country for that. Talking about how you got the brightest Christmas lights in your cul-de-sac. Well, that's because somebody chose to start digging in that mountain, and they came up with coal to fuel all that. And it just, it's one of those things that it seems to me like a very anthematic country, just fly the flag of this is what country music is. And it's very tempo. It's very stadium type song. And there was no way I couldn't record that.
0: Yeah. And as I mentioned, your album is under a pretty strict embargo. So I've only heard a couple of the songs and haven't heard that one written by Hardy. But I do want to come back, talk some more about your album in a little bit, and maybe even hear some new music. Right now, though, here's the guy that wrote that stadium type song for Cody Johnson's new album. Here's Hardy, along with Eric Church, Morgan Wallen, and Tim McGraw at number 19, MacArthur.
2: My name's John MacArthur, and I work this dirt.

Hardy, along with Eric Church, Morgan Wallen, and Tim McGraw, up one to number 19, MacArthur. Cody Johnson is my countdown co-host. He's back in here for the second week. And, you know, we've been talking about you having four

0: Academy of Country Music Award nominations, including Entertainer of the Year. You were here the day that you were doing a show at Bridgestone Arena here in Nashville. I think the first of two sold-out shows you were doing here. And I'll bet you it wasn't 10 minutes into that show and I said, this guy's Entertainer of the Year. I mean, I don't know what I expected, but I'll tell you what, the crowd told me what to expect because they were rocking and ready for you.
1: I've always said it's like there's an internal light switch. When I am that guy, there's two different dogs in me that I try to keep fed equally, and that's being at home with my wife and kids. And here, I mean, if I was to pan out, you could see there's horses and cows everywhere, and that guy really needs the home life and to be very gentle and unassuming, like you said. But that other guy, he lives for the crowd. He lives for the lights, and he lives to entertain. And so it did, you know, I will give a shout out to Luke Combs and Lainey Wilson, because whenever the nominations came out, those two both texted me and said, in no uncertain words, but Entertainer of the Year, like, you deserve it. You know, you're going to win it. And I thought, man, even if I don't, how great is that to have two incredible vocalists and incredible songwriters and performers and good friends that text you and say those kind of good words? It really hit me in my heart. So thanks to those two.

0: My co-host Cody Johnson, his first number one from 5 years ago, Till You Can't. I'm Lon Helton, and coming up, Cody's going to give us the story behind the name of his six-month-old baby boy. Country Countdown
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1: Hey folks, Bobby Pruitt here, former Marshall University football coach. I've been around a lot of great athletes from across southern West Virginia. Folks who work hard, stick together, and know how to win. And I'll tell you, we've got leaders cut from that same cloth. State Senators Roland Roberts and Mark Maynard are two of the best we've got, hands down. They're honest, they care about people, and they know how to get things done. They stand up for our kids, veterans, emergency workers, and the folks who make our community strong. And they never forget our roots. Roland Roberts and Mark Maynard are strong supporters of our coal miners and energy workers. I was raised in southern West Virginia and want what's best for my home. Roland Roberts and Mark Maynard are my friends and will do us proud. On May 12th, vote Roland Roberts and Mark Maynard for State Senate.
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9: Cody Johnson back for the second week as my countdown co-host. We're at 18. Here's Kane Brown and Woman.

0: Kane Brown jumping up four to number 18 with Woman. Cody Johnson is my co-host this week, and as we talked earlier, you and your wife, Brandy, welcomed a baby boy 6 months ago. You named him JC. Just curious how you guys came up with the name.
1: The ranch here that we have here in Texas, is the brand is the J-Bar-C. And whenever we sponsored our kids' volleyball tournament, they said, thanks to the JC Ranch, and they didn't realize it was J-Bar-C. I said, that's kind of cool. I said, if we ever have a boy, we ought to name him JC. And, you know, it stuck.
0: So you broke the C thing you had going with your girls, with Clara and Corey.
1: Yeah, my wife wanted a Cody Jr. And I just said, look, if my career continues to go the way that it's going, I don't want him to have to live in dad's shadow and be a Cody Jr. Mm. And everybody's going to expect from him what they expect from me. I said, you know, what if this boy wants nothing to do with music whatsoever, and, you know, wants to take up the family ranch or become a lawyer or a doctor or whatever. I said, I just want him to be his own person. So I gave him, instead of giving him my first name, I gave him my middle name. So it's JC Daniel.
0: No, that's cool. I always love hearing the story behind kids' names. And I do want to come back, talk some more about your other two kids. That's after we get to number 17. It's Bailey Zimmerman, Chevy Silverado.

0: Bailey Zimmerman up one at number 17, Chevy Silverado. Cody Johnson's my co-host this week. We're just talking about your little baby boy, JC, and just kind of wondering how your two girls are handling having a new baby brother. I assume they're taking good care of him.
1: Yeah, at first they were a little bit, you know, kind of like you hand him to them and that's like holding a crate of eggs. You know, they were

0: I don't know what to do. And I think now they're starting to really, you know, rocking him to sleep or burping him or, you know, playing with him, you know, doing the tummy time stuff. And really, they've been so great helping out with mom with changing outfits and even changing diapers. That was the one I was really worried about, but they're doing a pretty good job.
1: A little different technique changing diapers with a boy than with the two girls you had, so.
0: Yeah, you got to watch out. That's after two girls, I was not prepared for the target practice that a little boy has when you change his diaper. When we gave him his bath, I got struck pretty good. He peed all the way up to my chin, and I didn't know what to do besides just take it and laugh, I guess.
1: That's all you can do. If that's the worst thing that happens, you're in good shape.
0: Yeah.
2: Back to the countdown here with Cody Johnson. We're at 16. Here's Morgan Wallen, Don't We?

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3: Hey folks, Bobby Pruitt here, former Marshall University football coach. I've been around a lot of great athletes from across southern West Virginia, folks who work hard, stick together, and know how to win. And I'll tell you, we've got leaders cut from that same cloth. State Senators Roland Roberts and Mark Maynard are two of the best we've got, hands down. They're honest, they care about people, and they know how to get things done. 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I was raised in southern West Virginia and want what's best for my home. 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
1: number 14, I Ain't Coming Back. Cody Johnson, my Countdown co-host again this week, and up next is the latest from a guy that I know you wanted to talk about, Jason Aldean.
2: Yeah, when Jason put out Try That in a Small Town, he took way more ridicule than he should have, in my opinion. People tried to turn that song into something that it wasn't, you know, and he got a lot of backlash over it, and it's a great song. And I stood by Jason on stage the day after it came out. I got on stage and I, you know, expressed my love for my country, the men and women that sacrificed their lives for this country. We're all red, white, and blue, and that men and women die for our right to have the freedom of opinion, to vote how they want, to raise their kids how they want to, and that's what makes this country so great. And I watched the entire crowd of all walks of life all unify together at one time. And they, USA, USA, USA. And I said, and it went viral. And Jason called me. I got a 615 number calling. And the last time that happened, it was Garth Brooks. So I immediately picked up the phone. I didn't know who had the phone. So he said, man, I want to say thank you for standing by me and showing me support. He said a lot of people that I thought were my friends all kind of fell off whenever that song came out. And he said, I didn't know you from Adam. You know, we've crossed paths, but you got a friend in me, buddy. And we've been friends ever since.
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0: Jason Aldean up a couple to number 13, Don't Tell on Me. I'm Lon Helton, and coming up, my co-host Cody Johnson is going to be part of a very special tribute to Alan Jackson.
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10: Hey folks, Bobby Pruitt here, former Mercy University football coach. I've been around a lot of great athletes from across southern West Virginia. Folks who work hard, stick together, and know how to win. And I'll tell you, we've got leaders cut from that same cloth. State Senators Roland Roberts and Mark Maynard are two of the best we've got, hands down. They're honest, they care about people, and they know how to get things done. They stand up for our kids, veterans, emergency workers, and the folks who make our community strong. And they never forget our roots. Roland Roberts and Mark Maynard are strong supporters of our coal miners and energy workers. I was raised in southern West Virginia and want what's best for my home. Roland Roberts and Mark Maynard are my friends and will do us proud. On May 12th, vote Roland Roberts and Mark Maynard for State Senate.
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0: And will do us proud. On May 12th, vote Roland Roberts and Mark Maynard for state senate.
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We're counting down the top 30 country hits in the USA. And back for the second week as my co-host is Cody Johnson. At number 12, Corey Kent and Coe Wetzel, Rocky Mountain Low.

0: Corey Kent and Coe Wetzel again at number 12, Rocky Mountain Low. We're counting them down here with Cody Johnson. We've been talking about the new album coming out June 26th called Banks of the Trinity. And you've got two very special guests on this new album. We talked last week about Luke Combs, but the other is Brothers Osborne.
1: Yeah, it's amazing. Those are two of the most talented guys I've ever met in this industry. And so look, anything Brothers Osborne has ever put out is on my phone. There's not a single song that Brothers Osborne has ever put out from the time of the inception of their group that I've ever pushed skip. I love every one of them. I love the voices. I love the production. I love the lyrical content. And I love the energy. And watching them live, their live show is one of the best live shows I've ever seen. So when we got this song Foolproof, I immediately heard them on it. And I said, look, I don't know if they're going to do this with me yet. We don't have confirmation yet, but let's record it as if TJ and John are going to be on this song. Luckily, they called back and said, yes, we're going to be on this song.
0: Well, man, I can't wait to hear John and TJ join you on this song. It's called Foolproof, and it's going to be on Cody Johnson's new album, Banks of the Trinity, which is out on June 26th. And later, we're going to hear one of the new songs from the album, but as we get back to the countdown here, Cody and I are at 11. It's Dylan Scott, What He'll Never Have.

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2: We're counting down the week's top 30 according to Country Air Check. Hey, y'all, I'm Cody Johnson here with Lon Hilton.
3: Well, thanks again, Cody. At number 10, it's Josh Ross. I Hate How You Look.
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0: Moving on.
1: Josh Ross up one at number 10, Hate How You Look. Cody Johnson is my Countdown co-host again this week, and I want to talk about this really big, big weekend you got coming up in June. On the 26th, you'll release your new album called Banks of the Trinity, and then the

0: very next night, you're going to be part of a really special concert taking place here in Nashville for Alan Jackson's Last Call. And it looks like a who's who. Luke Bryan, Luke Combs, Eric Church, Miranda Lambert, John Party, Keith Urban, Carrie Underwood, and Cody Johnson.
1: I'm extremely excited about that.
2: You know, we talked earlier about how Parker McCollum texted me, and within 2 seconds I text back. This was a 2 second text as well. Would you like to play this show? It's supposedly Alan Jackson's last show, and he requested that you do a song with him. And I just said, actually, what I said was, hell yes.
0: Do you know what song you're doing yet?
1: I do, but I don't want to. I don't want to give it away because I think it's the last thing that somebody would expect me to do. So I get to kind of go enjoy such an incredible, iconic night that will go down in country music history.

0: Alan Jackson with his four-week number one from the summer of 1993. That's Chattahoochee. Cody Johnson's my co-host, getting back to the current chart. We're at number nine, Chris Jansen, Me and a Beer.
1: Prettiest girl I'd ever seen. Look at her, man, look at me. I thought I can't just walk up and ask her to dance.

0: Chris Jansen again at number 9, Me and a Beer. Cody Johnson is this week's Countdown co-host once again, and up next is Megan Maroney. Now, the last time you were here, you were telling me how your daughters are huge fans of Megan's. So when she was in here as my co-host, we played that for her, and here's what she said.
1: That was cool. I got to meet Cody at, what was that, Boots and Hearts in Canada, I think?
0: Mm-hmm.
1: And yeah, he said, man, my daughters, I always have to ask him to turn you off. No offense. But I'm like, hey, that's a good problem to have. I told him any concert they ever want to come to, just holler at me. And yeah, I got to catch some of his set too. He's a crazy good performer.
2: She's great. I was a big Megan fan because she doesn't have to hit the notes in the stratosphere. She doesn't have to be the boldest vocalist. She writes songs and sings songs that she believes in and from the heart. And when I watched her perform live, we played a festival together, and I can't remember where it was. And when I went to watch the set, I went, I totally get it. I felt like one of those little teen girls in the front row screaming all the lyrics. I'm like, she's a performer. And I think she's got a bright future. I hope to do something with her someday.
0: Yeah, I'd imagine your daughters are hoping for the very same thing.
3: I think so.
0: Here is Megan Maroney at number 8, Beautiful Things.

0: Megan Maroney up a couple to number 8, Beautiful Things. I'm Lon Helton, and coming up, a sneak peek at one of the new songs from my co-host, Cody Johnson. Country Countdown
1: USA. I'm U.S. Transportation Secretary Sean Duffy.
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8: Hey folks, Bobby Pruitt here, former Marshall University football coach. I've been around a lot of great athletes from across southern West Virginia. Folks who work hard, stick together, and know how to win. And I'll tell you, we've got leaders cut from that same cloth. State Senators Roland Roberts and Mark Maynard are two of the best we've got, hands down.

0: They're honest, they care about people, and they know how to get things done. They stand up for our kids, veterans, emergency workers, and the folks who make our community strong. And they never forget our roots. Roland Roberts and Mark Maynard are strong supporters of our coal miners and energy workers. I was raised in southern West Virginia and want what's best for my home. Roland Roberts and Mark Maynard are my friends and will do us proud. On May 12th, vote Roland Roberts and Mark Maynard for State Senate.
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0: Jordan Davis again at number 7, Turn This Truck Around. Back for the second week as my co-host is Cody Johnson. New album is Banks of the Trinity, which comes out on June 26th. And you've actually released a couple songs from this album. One of them is called Hello Lonesome. And this is about as stone country as country gets. I mean, this is, you know, and I got to tell you, I know you're a Haggard fan, but I got to tell you, I feel some bucking in this from you.
1: It's got a little Buck, it's got a little bit of Haggard, it's got a little bit of a, you know,

0: early quintessential George Strait, you know, shuffle.
1: Yeah.
0: When I heard this song, I started laughing and I paused it and I said, I don't know if country radio is ever going to play this song. I don't know if anybody, I don't know if anybody's going to love this song, but I love this song. So I started it over and I finished it and I went absolutely 110%. It reminded me of riding to go get breakfast with my grandpa, my old papa, and listen to Ray Benson and Asleep at the Wheel.
1: Just the whole idea, Hello Lonesome, Welcome Home.
0: Yeah.
1: I mean, that is just killer.
0: Well, and that melody, Hello Lonesome, well, how have you been? Mm-hmm. It just took me back to, again, you know, you ask a lot about how this album threads together, Banks of the Trinity. When I grew up in Sebastopol, Texas, right next to Trinity, Texas, my papa would roll up. He wouldn't even get out of the truck. He'd just honk the horn, and you knew it was time to go to breakfast on a Saturday morning to his favorite little spot. And you were forced to listen to either Ray Price or Ray Benson or Merle Haggard, and it took me back to the Banks of the Trinity once again.
1: Well, here it is, a song from Cody Johnson's upcoming album, Hello Lonesome.

That's my co-host Cody Johnson and Hello Lonesome. That's one of the songs you'll find on his new album, Banks of the Trinity, that's coming out on June 26th. And by the way, Cody and I talked a lot about this new album. You can hear the entire conversation at countrycountdownusa.com. As we get back to this week's chart, at 6, Ella Langley, Be Her.

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1: Hey y'all, I'm Cody Johnson, here with Lon Hilton. Coming up, we'll get the week's top 5.
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0: Hey, folks, Bobby Pruitt here, former Marshall University football coach. I've been around a lot of great athletes from across southern West Virginia, folks who work hard, stick together, and know how to win. And I'll tell you, we've got leaders cut from that same cloth. State Senators Roland Roberts and Mark Maynard are two of the best we've got, hands down. They're honest, they care about people, and they know how to get things done. They stand up for our kids, veterans, emergency workers, and the folks who make our community strong. And they never forget our roots. Roland Roberts and Mark Maynard are strong supporters of our coal miners and energy workers. I was raised in southern West Virginia and want what's best for my home. Roland Roberts and Mark Maynard are my friends and will do us proud. On May 12th, vote Roland Roberts and Mark Maynard for State Senate.
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Riley Green up one to number five, Change My Mind. Cody Johnson is my co-host this week, and up next to number four is a guy who's going to take Cody's job next week. He's actually going to join us from his tour in the UK. Here's Tucker Wetmore and Brunette.

0: Tucker Whitmore up one, and number four, Brunette. Cody Johnson's my co-host this week. We now come to your song in the countdown. And a bit ago, we were talking about the video for The Fall. And I just wondered how your band felt about playing that whole song, doing that whole video in the rain.
1: Oh, man. So Dustin Haney, who has produced my last five or six music videos now, Dustin comes up with this brilliant idea of us performing in the rain. I said, yeah, you know, look like Garth Brooks in the 90s. It'd be cool. You know, like I remember the video of the red paint coming down on Garth, you know, and I was like, yeah. And then I think I signed up for something I wasn't ready for. So I get to the arena and there's this huge, I don't know, it's like a platform in the air and it's just sprinklers. And there's this water truck that they're filling up over and over again, filling these tanks up. And I'm like, so are we going to do a sprinkle? You know, is it going to look like a mist?
2: Right.
1: He said, no, there's only one speed on this thing. And he said, it's wide open. So whenever I'm telling you it was a torrential downpour, I'm not joking. Like I threw my boots away at the end of it. I'll put it that way. The guitar that I was holding, it like completely crumbled after it because there was so much water.
0: Yeah.
1: But it wound up looking beautiful, it was miserable and it was cold, Lon.
0: I was going to ask if they at least warmed up the water in the tank.
1: No, it was ice cold. I'm telling you, after the first take, there was just laughter. It was miserable, but again, the ride is worth the fall.
0: And that is just the perfect introduction to this song by my co-host Cody Johnson. It's at number three, The Fall.

0: My co-host Cody Johnson up one to number three, The Fall.
1: Hey y'all, I'm Cody Johnson here with Lon Helton. Coming up, Lon and I will have the number one song in the USA.
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6: Hey folks, Bobby Pruitt here, former Marshall University football coach. 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Folks who work hard, stick together, and know how to win. And I'll tell you, we've got leaders cut from that same cloth. State Senators Roland Roberts and Mark Maynard are two of the best we've got, hands down. 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I was raised in southern West Virginia and want what's best for my home. Roland Roberts and Mark Maynard are my friends and will do us proud. On May 12th, vote Roland Roberts and Mark Maynard for State Senate.
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0: Luke Combs once again at number two, Sleepless in a Hotel Room. Cody Johnson is along as my co-host this week, and we talked last week that Luke is a guest on your new album, but of course you are also a guest on his new album. You and Luke seem to have developed a special relationship here along the way.
1: Man, I love the fact that you don't have to talk all the time. We're not the best friends who talk every single day about everything, but when the phone rings, you know, you pick it up and you're there for your buddy. And he's always had my back on the road, opening door after door for me. And I've never taken that for granted. Every door he's ever opened, I've walked through with my Sunday best on and put my best performance on, and just a genuinely good human being. Mm-hmm. So the day that we wrote that song in question that you're talking about, I Ain't No Cowboy, this was our first tour in Australia, was with him. And the day before, I'd won a team roping in Australia, and he said,
2: right,
1: man, I think that cowboy stuff is so freaking cool. He said, I wished I was a cowboy. And it stuck with me, and I was trimming my beard, and I thought, man, I ain't no cowboy, but why does he wish he was? So I called Luke, and I said, you want street cred with real cowboys? Admit that you're not one. Say, I ain't no cowboy, but dadgummit, I wished I was. And so he said, I'm working out today, don't feel like writing. So I called my guitar player, Jake Nears, who is also a real cowboy, and I said, hey, we need to write this song. Well, we were in there writing it. Lon, I didn't know that while we were singing the song, the air duct above us in our green room led right to Luke's green room. So he's sitting in there.
3: Is that right?
1: He can hear us singing, so he busts in the door.
3: Is that right?
1: He said, I've been listening to y'all for about 30 minutes, and I can't stand it anymore. Let's write this song. So that's how we wrote it.
3: That's fabulous. That is the best.
1: He said, you were going to write it without me? I said, you dang right, I was going to write it without you.
0: And we're talking about I Ain't No Cowboy, that you'll find on the new album, The Way I Am, by Luke Combs. Speaking of that, another song from that album is the number one song in the USA. It's Luke Combs, Days Like These.

0: Luke Combs with his 21st consecutive number one. It's also his 25th overall, and it marks the first time that one artist has two solo songs at the top of the chart. This week's number one, Days Like These. And there they are, the top 30 country hits in the USA as compiled by Country Air Check. We've been counting them down here with Cody Johnson. You got the tour going on this summer, and you got some dates where folks can come and see you.
1: Yeah, it's just Cody Johnson Live 26. I think we're, Grand Rapids on May 29th, Chicago on the 30th, CMA Fest back here in Nashville on June 5th. Then it's Atlanta June 13th, Milwaukee June 26th, Alan Jackson's Last Call on June 27th, and I got to tell you, I'm looking forward to that the most.
0: Yeah, me too. It's a bittersweet moment.
1: It is.
0: The current top five, of course, is The Fall, nominated for a couple of ACM Awards. Best luck with that. We'll see you in Vegas. See you in Nashville. And as always, man, I really appreciate your time helping me count down the hits.
1: Anytime, Lon. Thanks.
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Bartender looked at me like, pony up, man, we're closing down. 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
1: This is St. Jude patient Reagan. She's 3.
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1: 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She's 5.
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Me and a coffee cup, it's Chris Jansen, Jeffrey Joe, and the Big Dog Morning Show. Yep, it's coffee for me. And no doubt about it, going on my second cup of coffee this morning. Hopefully you're getting a good start to your day. Some rain to wake up to this morning in some areas of southern West Virginia. Kind of rainy out and about driving in this morning, so you might need that rain gear, that umbrella, so you won't get your head wet. Then we'll dry out, move this rain out of the way, and get some mostly sunny skies later this afternoon. Those daytime highs will be around 62 for today. Still cooler temperatures prevail around the area. But, you know, springtime in West Virginia, you never know what you're going to get. Temperatures now hovering in the upper 40s to low 50s around southern West Virginia. Rain 53 now. 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It's 9 after 6. We got a special concert announcement. It's the final show on the grandstand of the State Fair of West Virginia that's going to be announced. That will complete the whole bunch of shows at the State Fair coming up in August. You're going to love it. We're going to make the major State Fair concert announcement coming up this morning at 8:15, 15 minutes after 8 this morning later on. So that's when we'll make the announcement, and you're going to love the show that's been added, the final show to the whole batch of shows, the State Fair of West Virginia, that a lot of folks are looking forward to, most definitely. So get ready for that a little bit later on this morning. And you're running with the Big Dog. Thanks for starting your day off with us. And more Hot Country coming up. Cody Johnson, Kenny Chesney, just to get started here within minutes. On the Big Dog, 99.5 WJLS. Good morning at 6:10, 10 minutes after 6.

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3: 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I promise he won't let us down.
5: Paid for by Kirk for Court, Ralph Richmond, Treasurer.
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KC, Kenny Chesney. Happy is, happy does. Jeffrey Joe on a Monday. Back at it after the weekend, and a rainy one at that as we get started. Be careful traveling. Watch out for the hydroplane. We're looking at rain this morning. Then we'll dry out by the afternoon and get mostly sunny skies later on today. So that's something to look forward to. As we get past the rain this morning, we'll have sunshine this afternoon with highs around 62. So cooler temperatures still kind of prevailing here in the springtime in West Virginia. And current temperatures in the upper 40s to low 50s most places around the area this morning. 53 with rain now. 99.5 WJLS. Got a special concert announcement coming up regarding the State Fair of West Virginia. It will complete the whole spectrum of concerts for the State Fair, the Grandstand in Fairleigh coming up in August, and you're going to love this concert. As a matter of fact, we will have tickets to give away for this show, as a matter of fact. So get ready as we get ready for that announcement ourselves at 8:15 this morning, later on this morning. So find out and keep it where you got it for that information and chances to win right here on the radio. Hey, did you hear? Riley Green apparently is going to be part of The Voice. We'll talk a little bit about that a little bit later on right here. But Riley Green is joining the judges on The Voice. I don't know if that's going to be a permanent thing or a temporary guest judge gig for Riley Green, but Riley Green fans all really excited about that. And more high country coming up here on the radio. We'll get you Big Dog Metro News AccuWeather. Once again, we'll take another look at seeing how long this rain is going to last and see if it's going to be coming back around again. And Morgan Wallen real soon. Vincent Mason is one of the State Fair acts on the Grandstand coming up in August. His single Wish You Well is coming within minutes as well. And Jordan Davis coming real soon. 99.5 WJLS, the Big Dog in Country at WJLS.com. Good morning, 6:22, 22 after 6.

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2: In state.

game to start off with, and then we'll see the rain dry out and we'll clear up and see mostly sunny skies for this afternoon. So we'll take that, something to look forward to today, with daytime highs cooler, about 62 for today's weather. And then for tonight, clear skies, low 40. Sunshine Tuesday, going to feel nice tomorrow with that sun, and then a daytime high 71. Then for Wednesday, morning rain coming back around again. Some scattered afternoon showers and thunderstorms as well. So look out for a rainy Wednesday and a daytime high mid-60s for the hump day weather forecast. Right now, rain at 43 at the Big Dog.

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0: It's Big Dog 99.5 WJLS, WJLS.com. A little something from a fella by the name of Jordan Davis. Yep, you've heard of him, the bearded wonder. It's next thing you know. It's Jeffrey Joe, Big Dog Morning Show, 636, 24 until 7 in the rain. Watch out for the hydroplane as you're traveling this morning out and about today. We're looking at rain this morning, but we'll dry out by the afternoon and look at some mostly sunny skies later today. So something to look forward to. 62 for the high today. A little cool out and about for the expected high. And current temperatures, as we've been talking about, hovering in the upper 40s to low 50s. Most places around southern West Virginia, as we like to say. Rain in 53 now. And Riley Green, it is confirmed, will be on The Voice this coming fall as a coach for its 30th season. He's everywhere. He's everywhere. He's on Yellowstone, the Yellowstone spinoff, and he's going to be on The Voice this fall. He's going to be joining Kelly Clarkson and Adam Levine and the crew. Riley Green added as a permanent coach for the upcoming season anyway. Riley Green posted an announcement, said, quote, "I guess y'all can start calling me coach. See you this fall." And he also shared a voicemail that Kelly Clarkson left him alongside a surprise delivery from her, a custom coaching chair. So it's Coach Riley Green on The Voice for the 30th season upcoming in the fall. So a lot of Riley Green fans really looking forward to that as he takes over some coaching duties on the show. We got a special concert announcement coming up this morning regarding the State Fair of West Virginia on the grandstand stage. It'll complete the list of performers that the State Fair has already established for the upcoming 2026 State Fair lineup on the grandstand. Of course, Thursday night, August 13th, Buck and Bee Bull Ride. Friday night, August 14th, Vincent Mason with Avery Anna. Also, Saturday night, August 15th, Trace Adkins with Aaron Tippin. And Sunday night, August 16th, Sierra Farrell and the Heavy Pedal Tour. She is so good. And Monday, August 17th, Kane with Leanna Crawford. And look out for Shenandoah on Tuesday night, August the 18th. Have the Ying Yang Twins. There's some hip-hop for you at the grandstand stage coming up. And also Stone Temple Pilots, a band from the 90s that I love. And they'll be doing those great songs from STP on the grandstand stage of the State Fair as well. And we have one more announcement to complete the show roster for the State Fair of West Virginia. And we're going to be doing that coming up later on this morning at 8:15. Looking forward to tell you. And I know you're going to love it. We got more high country coming up on the radio for you here this morning in the rain. Be careful traveling. I got Dylan Scott, Tucker Wetmore, Riley Green and Ella a little bit later on, and Fred first thing in the second. That's all happening within 15 minutes with Freddie doing some news later on here real soon. 99.5 WJLS, good morning. It's 6:39.
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1: Hey, folks, stick together and know how to win. 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

0: Big Dog 99.5 WJLS at WJLS.com. Thinking about that good-looking brunette, it's Tucker Wetmore on the radio with Jeffrey Joe and the Big Dog Morning Show. Hey there, how you doing? 6:48, it's 12 until 7. Man, a rainy old Monday morning to start off with. And watch out for the hydroplane. Be careful traveling out and about, making your way to your destination, and take along that rain gear so you won't get your head wet. We're looking at daytime highs around 62 today. We'll get this rain out of the way and dry out by the afternoon, so says the forecast, and we're going to see some mostly sunny skies later this afternoon. We'll get this rain out of the way, and once again, some cooler high temperature readings today expected. Highs around 62 before we finish up today. Right now, temperatures in the upper 40s to low 50s around the area, 52 and rain. 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Hey, we got another shot for you to win for you and your co-workers for the Big Dog Chick-fil-A office party. Congratulations to Robin Chapman from the town of Pineville last week. She won a whole bunch of Chick-fil-A food for her and her co-workers at the Big Dog Chick-fil-A office party. Up to 25 box meals for the office, including those delicious Chick-fil-A sandwiches, chocolate chunk cookies, and waffle potato chips from the Harper Road Chick-fil-A from last week. 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And this week, we will draw the winner, and it could be you and your co-workers, and that awarded by the Beckley Galleria Chick-fil-A for this week's winners. 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Click on that Chick-fil-A banner this morning. Right now, time for news and information. 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
2: Two Raleigh County men have been sentenced to federal prison on drug-related charges. 50-year-old John Thompson of White Oak was sentenced to 10 years in prison, followed by 5 years of supervised release. According to court records, Thompson admitted as part of a guilty plea to arranging the sale of more than 200 grams of meth for $2,500. He also confessed to two additional meth sales and one fentanyl sale. Meanwhile, 51-year-old Roger Lee Cousins of Beckley was sentenced to 2 years and 8 months in prison, followed by 3 years of supervised release. Cousins admitted to selling cocaine and fentanyl on three separate occasions to a confidential informant as part of his guilty plea. The Raleigh County Commission is continuing efforts to address substance misuse through the passage of a new resolution aimed at opiate distribution. Commissioners approved a measure declaring the unlawful production and distribution of opiates as a public nuisance, a designation that could lead to increased penalties for certain drug-related offenses. Commission members say prevention education remains a major focus, especially among young people in the community. The county has partnered with local prevention organizations and school administrators to promote awareness and outreach efforts. Commissioners say the resolution is another step toward combating substance abuse at the

0: local level. A man is facing DUI charges after a crash involving a vehicle and a dirt bike left a juvenile seriously injured in Raleigh County. According to the Raleigh County Sheriff's Office, deputies responded Thursday to East Whitney Road in the Shady Spring area for a reported accident involving a Ford Bronco and a dirt bike. Investigators identified James Lane as the driver of the Bronco. He was arrested and charged with DUI first offense and DUI causing serious bodily injury. Authorities say the minor operating the dirt bike suffered serious injuries and was flown to a Charleston area hospital for treatment. Lane's bond was set at $25,000. A Fayette County man is facing felony charges after deputies say he assaulted and strangled his wife during a domestic dispute in Deepwater. According to the Fayette County Sheriff's Office, the victim walked into the sheriff's office in Fayetteville on May the 7th and reported that her husband, David Lee Bennett, attacked her the night before at their home on Boonesboro Road. The woman told deputies an argument escalated inside the couple's bedroom where Bennett allegedly pushed her onto a bed and wrapped his hands around her throat multiple times, restricting her breathing. She also claimed Bennett threatened to kill her, burn down the house if she left him, and plant drugs in her vehicle to have her children taken away. Investigators documented visible injuries, including red marks on her throat, bruising, and an abrasion to her ear. Bennett is being charged with felony strangulation and domestic battery. And the WJLS News Network is your home for election night coverage. Our coverage will begin from the Metro News Radio Network tomorrow night at 7:06. You can get all the election results from across the state of West Virginia. And you can also go to the website for them as well at wvmetronews.com. If you see news happening, text news 35651 to submit a tip. That's your news update. I'm Fred Persing of the Second.
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1: Metro News, AccuWeather, rain this morning, mostly sunny skies this afternoon. So we'll dry out, see some sunshine before we finish up this Monday for today. But cooler temperatures, those highs will be around 62. Clear tonight, low 40. Sunshine Tuesday, high tomorrow, 71. And a rainy day for Wednesday. We're looking at some morning rain, then some scattered afternoon showers and thunderstorms. Daytime high Wednesday, mid-60s. Current temperatures, upper 40s to low 50s around southern West Virginia. Rain and 52 at the Big Dog.

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Hey, don't tell on me. Keep it to yourself. Jason Aldean and Jeffrey Joe on the Big Dog Morning Show. 7:07. Up and at 'em on a rainy old Monday. Hope you had a great Mom's Day yesterday and a great Mother's Day weekend. And we're looking at a little bit of rain this morning to deal with. Take along the rain gear so you won't get your head wet here today as we get running. Watch out for the hydroplane with that morning rain. And then we'll dry out and see some mostly sunny skies later on this afternoon. So that's something to look forward to. Cooler temperatures, though, today. Highs only around 62. And current temperatures hovering in the upper 40s to low 50s this morning. 52 and rain. 99.5 WJLS. Got a special concert announcement regarding the State Fair in West Virginia. It'll be the final concert announcement. And we're going to do that at 8:15 this morning, and it will complete the concert lineup at the grandstand of the State Fair of West Virginia that a lot of folks are looking forward to in the month of August. So listen at 8:15 this morning. You're going to love it as we'll make that final concert announcement at 8:15 this morning. And we'll be giving away tickets to this show coming up real soon as well. We'll get on all that coming up here in just a bit. It's a Big Dog Morning Show. Good morning. It's 7:08, 8 minutes after 7 o'clock with 99.5 WJL.

0: Yes.
1: We're lost. I'm going to pull over and ask that man for directions. Hi there. We're looking to get to the campground?
2: 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No, I'm just kidding. Let me get my phone out.
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1: 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Chris Stapleton, number one smash, Broken Halos. Jeffrey Joe on the radio in the Big Dog Morning Show at 7:19 in the rain. Be careful traveling out and about today. Take along that rain gear, but we should dry out later today and ultimately see some mostly sunny skies for the afternoon. Daytime highs today will be around 62 for the high today. Kind of a cool day and a rainy old morning. Be careful traveling. 52 with rain at 99.5 WJLS, Big Dog and Country. A special concert announcement coming up next hour at 8:15 this morning regarding the State Fair of West Virginia. You're going to love it. I guarantee you will. I am definitely looking forward to this show. And we will reveal who it is coming up at 8:15 this morning with the State Fair of West Virginia.

0: It's the final show that completes the roster of the Grandstand shows coming up in the month of August. And a lot of folks looking forward to that. For sure. And actually, we're going to be giving away concert tickets to this particular show that I'm talking about. So once again, 8:15 this morning is when we will reveal the final show announcement to complete the roster, the State Fair of West Virginia Grandstand shows for today. So keep it where you got it for that. In the meantime, happy birthday if you're celebrating here today on this 11th day of May 2026. If you are, you're celebrating it with pop star Sabrina Carpenter, 27 today. Biggest hits, Espresso and Please, Please, Please. And Cam Newton, former Carolina Panthers quarterback and their number one pick back in 2010, led them to a Super Bowl in 2016. They lost, but hey, still, very successful career for Cam Newton. Had a national championship at Auburn. Cam Newton is 37 today and a podcaster nowadays. And Martha Quinn, the original MTV VJ. And that cutie from back in the day, Martha Quinn, 67 today. And birthday greetings locally and regionally to Jane Sutphin from Prosperity, having a birthday today. Also, birthday shout out to Christina Lesko from Beckley celebrating. Also, birthday shout out to Amelia Bailey from Daniels. Frank Meadows from White Sulphur Springs, having a birthday today. So, birthday shout out to Frank today. And also, Mary Williams from Athens, West Virginia, celebrating her birthday as well today. So birthday greetings and shout outs to all the folks celebrating today on May the 11th, 2026. Big Dog Metro News AccuWeather. See how long this rain's going to last. Zach Top, Corey Kent. Also, Big Dog Brain Strain coming up here in about 15 minutes, give or take. Chance to win this morning coming up from Chick-fil-A. 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
1: Hey, folks, Bobby Pruitt here, former Marshall University football coach. I've been around a lot of great athletes from across southern West Virginia, folks who work hard, stick together, and know how to win. And I'll tell you, we've got leaders cut from that same cloth. State Senators Roland Roberts and Mark Maynard are two of the best we've got, hands down. They're honest, they care about people, and they know how to get things done. They stand up for our kids, veterans, emergency workers, and the folks who make our community strong. And they never forget our roots. Roland Roberts and Mark Maynard are strong supporters of our coal miners and energy workers. I was raised in southern West Virginia and want what's best for my home. Roland Roberts and Mark Maynard are my friends and will do us proud. On May 12th, vote Roland Roberts and Mark Maynard for State Senate.
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Yeah, it's Zach Top on the Big Dog, 99.5 WJLS, Big Dog Morning Show with Jeffrey Joe, 7:30. Rain this morning, sunshine this afternoon, highs today 62. Right now, rain in 52.

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Hey, we do, don't we? It's Morgan Wallen, Jeffrey Joe. Big Dog Morning Show up and at him here on a rainy old Monday. Hope you had a great Mother's Day weekend. Happy belated Mother's Day to all the moms, by the way, as we get started here this morning. Rain this morning and sunshine this afternoon. A little variety in the weather. Yeah, we like that sometimes. But rainy this morning, and then we'll dry out, get some mostly sunny skies for the afternoon. And daytime highs will be around 62 for today. Right now, rain and 52. And temperatures hovering around the upper 40s to low 50s. Just depending on where you are this morning, but pretty much rainy in a lot of places today. And hey, we got a special concert announcement coming up next hour at 8:15 regarding the State Fair of West Virginia. Now, this will be the final announcement to complete the roster lineup on the grandstand stage of the State Fair coming up in August, and I think you're going to like it. So we're going to do that announcement at 8:15 this morning. Boy, it's going to be a good show. I'm looking forward to it, and I know you will too. So 8:15 is the time this morning, a little over a half hour from now, announce the concert coming up, the final one at the State Fair of West Virginia. Well, you know, way over a half hour. I mean, gosh, what do we got, 35 minutes, something like that. Good grief. I mean, what are you... splitting hairs. Right now we're going to do the Big Dog Brain Strain.

0: get out of that hole. Big Dog Brain Strain presented by Chick-fil-A this morning. Question, as we get right into it. Attention men, you're going to have to pay attention to this one here. 72% of women think this is a total turnoff. What is it? Once again, 72% of women think this is a total turnoff. What in the world is it? Now, that's a wide open question, actually, when I think about it. So we're going to give you a hint right off the bat, narrow it down a little bit for you. It has to do with food and eating and all that stuff. Once again, 72% of women think this is a total turnoff when it comes to food or eating or whatever. What is it? What are we talking about? 800-995-WJLS, 253-WJLS. First correct caller to identify the Big Dog Brain Strain gets a gift card from Chick-fil-A. And I know you're not particular about Chick-fil-A. That's some good stuff. 72% of women think this is a total turnoff. What is it? Has to do with food. It's the Big Dog Brain Strain. Good morning. It's 7:39, 21 till 8.
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0: The Big Dog, 99.5 WJLS, Thomas Rhett, Jordan Davis, Ain't a Bad Life, Jeffrey Joe, on the Big Dog Morning Show at 7:47. Rain this morning, sunshine this afternoon. We'll dry out and see highs about 62 later today. Right now, 52, Big Dog.
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0: 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He's going to be a coach on The Voice for the fall season. Yep, Riley Green going to be in the chair along with Kelly Clarkson and Adam Levine. Look out for Riley Green. Coach Riley Green on The Voice this fall. He's everywhere. He's on tour. He's on the daggone Yellowstone spinoff, and he's going to be on The Voice. So a lot of Riley Green fans real excited about it. And more hot country coming up on the radio right here. And a special concert announcement coming up regarding the State Fair of West Virginia. Coming up next hour at 8:15. We're about 20 minutes away from that announcement. 25 minutes, give or take. And time for news and information. Rain this morning, sunshine this afternoon, high 62. Right now, 52 with some rain. 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
2: Two Raleigh County men have been sentenced to federal prison on drug-related charges. 50-year-old John Thompson of White Oak was sentenced to 10 years in prison, followed by 5 years of supervised release. According to court records, Thompson admitted as part of a guilty plea to arranging the sale of more than 200 grams of meth for $2,500. He also confessed to two additional meth sales and one fentanyl sale. Meanwhile, 51-year-old Roger Lee Cousins of Beckley was sentenced to 2 years and 8 months in prison, followed by 3 years of supervised release. Cousins admitted to selling cocaine and fentanyl on three separate occasions to a confidential informant as part of his guilty plea. The Raleigh County Commission is continuing efforts to address substance misuse through the passage of a new resolution aimed at opiate distribution. Commissioners approved a measure declaring the unlawful production and distribution of opiates as a public nuisance, a designation that could lead to increased penalties for certain drug-related offenses. Commission members say prevention education remains a major focus, especially among young people in the community. The county has partnered with local prevention organizations and school administrators to promote awareness and outreach efforts. Commissioners say the resolution is another step toward combating substance abuse at the local level. A man is facing DUI charges after a crash involving a vehicle and a dirt bike left a juvenile seriously injured in Raleigh County. According to the Raleigh County Sheriff's Office, deputies responded Thursday to East Whitney Road in the Shady Spring area for a reported accident involving a Ford Bronco and a dirt bike. Investigators identified James Lane as the driver of the Bronco. He was arrested and charged with DUI first offense and DUI causing serious bodily injury. Authorities say the minor operating the dirt bike suffered serious injuries and was flown to a Charleston area hospital for treatment. Lane's bond was set at $25,000. A Fayette County man is facing felony charges after deputies say he assaulted and strangled his wife during a domestic dispute in Deepwater. According to the Fayette County Sheriff's Office, the victim walked into the sheriff's office in Fayetteville on May the 7th and reported that her husband, David Lee Bennett, attacked her the night before at their home on Boonesboro Road. The woman told deputies an argument escalated inside the couple's bedroom where Bennett allegedly pushed her onto a bed and wrapped his hands around her throat multiple times, restricting her breathing. She also claimed Bennett threatened to kill her, burn down the house if she left him, and plant drugs in her vehicle to have her children taken away. Investigators documented visible injuries, including red marks on her throat, bruising, and an abrasion to her ear. Bennett is being charged with felony strangulation and domestic battery. And the WJLS News Network is your home for election night coverage. 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You can get all the

0: election results from across the state of West Virginia. And you can also go to the website for them as well at wvmetronews.com. If you see news happening, text news 35651 to submit a tip. That's your news update. I'm Fred Persinger II.
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Juan, this is Delegate Jordan Maynor, and I would appreciate your vote in the Republican primary. We've worked to foster business growth by cutting taxes and eliminating senseless regulation. We've also supported our police and our first responders who protect us. We've provided more support to our vulnerable foster children, and we've preserved our conservative West Virginia values.

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Now that song's in my head. Thank you, Ella. Be Her, Jeffrey Doe, Big Dog Morning Show. Yeah, I'm an Ella fella anyway, so I don't mind. Rain this morning, sunshine this afternoon, high today 62, right now 52.

0: 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It's Morgan Wallen and Post Malone here for you. And Jeffrey Joe and the Big Dog Morning Show. Good morning to you. Happy belated Mother's Day to all the moms out and about in the rain this morning. My goodness, watch out for the hydroplane and be careful traveling, getting to your destination out and about. We got morning rain and some afternoon sunshine. As all this will clear off and will dry out, we'll see some sunshine at the daytime high around 62 today. That's expected high, and temperatures kind of going south right now on us a little bit with that continued rain around the area. We got temperatures in the upper 40s to low 50s most places around southern West Virginia this morning. Rain and 51 now. A special concert announcement coming up here in about 5 minutes, give or take, regarding the State Fair of West Virginia. You're going to love it. It's going to be the final concert announcement that will complete the concert roster of the grandstand stage of the State Fair at WV coming up in August. So get ready for that. More high country to get you rolling this morning. The Big Dog Morning Show. It's 8:09, 9 after 8 on the...
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Big Dog, 99.5 WJLS, WJLS.com. Jordan Davis and Jeffrey Joe with you. Good morning. It's right after 8:15 in the morning, 15 after 8 o'clock. Time for the Big Dog concert announcement regarding the State Fair of West Virginia. Welcoming Dierks Bentley to the State Fair of West Virginia. The show is Thursday night, August 20th. Tickets go on sale this Friday morning, May 15th at 10 o'clock. Dierks Bentley is going to be cranking it up with the band on the grandstand stage of the State Fair of West Virginia Thursday night, August 20th, with tickets going on sale this Friday morning at 10 o'clock. And the Big Dog, 99.5 WJLS, has a Win It Before You Could Buy It Big Dog Big Ticket Tuesday coming up tomorrow. The Big Dog, 99.5 WJLS, with your tickets to see Dierks Bentley at the State Fair of West Virginia. Once again, that show, Thursday night, August 20th. Now, tickets don't go on sale until Friday morning at 10, but you can win them before you can buy them all day tomorrow. Just listen for the Big Dog Big Ticket Touchstones. Be the ninth caller when you hear them, and you'll win a pair of tickets to see Dierks Bentley at the State Fair of West Virginia coming up Thursday night, August the 20th, exclusively from the concert station, the Big Dog.

0: 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Once again, that show date, Thursday night, August 20th. And as we stress to you, the tickets don't go on sale until Friday morning at 10, but you can win them tomorrow with another one of those Big Dog Big Ticket Tuesday situations that we got going on. 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When you hear them, be the ninth caller. And you'll win a pair of tickets to see Dierks Bentley exclusively from the concert station, the Big Dog, 99.5 WJLS at WJLS.com. Hey, we got a bunch of rain out and about this morning. Be careful traveling. Watch out for the hydroplane and take that rain gear and keep that handy so you won't get your head wet today. We've got morning rain and afternoon sunshine as we'll see dry out happen with sunshine and afternoon highs around 62 for today. So the rain ain't going to last forever. Right now, rain around the area. Temperatures hovering in the upper 40s to low 50s most places around southern West Virginia. Rain at 51 now at the Big Dog, 99.5 WJLS and WJLS.com. 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It's 8:22, 22 after 8.
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6: Hey folks, Bobby Pruitt here, former Marshall University football coach. I've been around a lot of great athletes from across southern West Virginia. Folks who work hard, stick together, and know how to win. And I'll tell you, we've got leaders cut from that same cloth. State Senators Roland Roberts and Mark Maynard are two of the best we've got, hands down. They're honest, they care about people, and they know how to get things done. They stand up for our kids, veterans, emergency workers, and the folks who make our community strong. And they never forget our roots. Roland Roberts and Mark Maynard are strong supporters of our coal miners and energy workers. I was raised in southern West Virginia.

0: and want what's best for my home. Roland Roberts and Mark Maynard are my friends and will do us proud. On May 12th, vote Roland Roberts and Mark Maynard for State Senate.
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Rain this morning, sunshine this afternoon. Daytime highs today, 62 as we dry out later today. Then for tonight, clear.

0: 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It's Russell Dickerson there for you. It's Jeffrey Joe, Big Dog Morning Show. Hey, good morning to you. It's a rainy old Monday. Daggone it. Happy belated Mother's Day to all the moms as we get started. But a little variety in the weather today, at least. We got some rain this morning. We'll dry out for the afternoon, get some mostly sunny skies, and see some daytime highs around 62. Right now, rain 51. And it's the weekly ritual with Chick-fil-A. And we are getting ready to give away another one of those Big Dog Chick-fil-A office parties that could be for you and your coworkers if you're registered at WJLS.com. Click on that Chick-fil-A banner. We got Kelsey Delgado in the studio this morning. Good morning.
1: Good morning. How are you?
0: Good. How in the world are you?
1: You know, doing great. It's a wonderful Monday morning.
0: Yes, indeed. We had, you know, we got typical Monday morning stuff. We got daggone rain, and the elevator in the building is not working, and we're like all traipsing up and down the steps, four stories.
1: Yes, goody. We are out of breath.
0: Goody. We're getting our workout. We'll get our cardio this morning.
1: There we go. That's
0: daggone great. It. But hopefully they'll get that fixed this week or today or whatever. But yeah, we got the elevator still out here at the radio station. That's been kind of an issue since Friday, but glad you made it up.
1: Absolutely. Always a pleasure to be here.
0: Yes, indeed. And you guys have some great stuff cooking at Chick-fil-A, literally and figuratively. No doubt about it. And lots of cool springtime activities coming up.
1: We do. May is just full of events, full of activities, and we are so excited to share. So next Tuesday, that will be May 19th, 5 to 7 p.m., we are having our monthly family night, and this month it is going to be building block themed. So we really encourage you to bring out your friends, bring out your family, your kids' friends. We have some awesome building block sets for everybody to build their own creation. And then, as always, during family night, kids eat free. So with the purchase of an adult meal, you'll receive one kids' meal per adult meal. So definitely bring the whole family out. Our team is so excited and eager to serve everybody, and we have some cool building block fun in store for everybody.
0: It's awesome. That it's the Chick-fil-A Beckley Galleria location. It's a week from tomorrow, your monthly family night, and there's always a lot of fun, definitely, for the whole family. And you can still get in and register for the Big Dog Chick-fil-A office party for you and your coworkers. Go to WJLS.com right now and get those in last minute. And we'll reveal the winners coming up at 8:50 this morning. We're about, 10, 15 minutes away from that, give or take. So you have a little bit of time to get those in with Chick-fil-A and the Beckley Galleria this week, 99.

0: Big Dog 99.5, WJLN's, WJLN's.com, the concert station, welcoming Dierks Bentley to the State Fair of West Virginia coming up August 20th on the grandstand stage. We announced that about a half hour ago, and a lot of folks excited about it. Dierks Bentley, it's coming up Thursday night, August 20th on the grandstand of the State Fair of West Virginia. Tickets go on sale Friday morning. We got a win it before you could buy it situation all day tomorrow. And more details and chances to win coming up. 99.5 WJLS. It's Monday, so you know what that means. We got to give away another one of those Big Dog Chick-fil-A office party situations. And we got Kelsey Delgado in studio from the Beckley Galleria Chick-fil-A. Kelsey, a lot of excitement as we're getting ready for the this week's winner. For crying out loud.
1: Absolutely, yes. We get so excited on Mondays because that means that we get to serve up to 25 packaged meals to somebody right here in our community as a thank you. So we are very excited to announce that this week's office party winner is... It will be Stacy Busby from the Villages at Greystone. So that is in Beaver, West Virginia. So Stacy, congratulations. You and your team have just won 25 packaged meals from Chick-fil-A Beckley Galleria. We are so excited to serve you and your team this Thursday morning. So look out for a call from us so we can confirm the details, but we cannot wait to serve y'all at the Villages at Greystone this week. Congratulations.
0: That is awesome. Stacy Busby over at the Villages at Greystone in Beaver, the staff over there. Winning the Big Dog Chick-fil-A office party with those delicious Chick-fil-A sandwiches, a whole bunch of them with the chocolate chunk cookies and the waffle potato chips. I'm making myself hungry just talking about it right now.
1: Oh, yes.
0: Oh, my
1: yes.
0: gosh. Hey, Kelsey, thanks a lot, and y'all have a great week.
1: Thank you so much. You have a great week. Stay warm and dry on this Monday morning, and
0: no
1: we'll see
0: doubt.
1: You next time.
0: All right. We got some news and information right now at 8:52 in the morning. 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
3: Two Raleigh County men have been sentenced to federal prison on drug-related charges. 50-year-old John Thompson of White Oak was sentenced to 10 years in prison, followed by 5 years of supervised release. According to court records, Thompson admitted as part of a guilty plea to arranging the sale of more than 200 grams of meth for $2,500. He also confessed to two additional meth sales and one fentanyl sale. Meanwhile, 51-year-old Roger Lee Cousins of Beckley was sentenced to 2 years and 8 months in prison, followed by 3 years of supervised release. Cousins admitted to selling cocaine and fentanyl on three separate occasions to a confidential informant as part of his guilty plea. The Raleigh County Commission is continuing efforts to address substance misuse through the passage

0: of a new resolution aimed at opiate distribution. Commissioners approved the measure declaring the unlawful production and distribution of opiates as a public nuisance, a designation that could lead to increased penalties for certain drug-related offenses. Commission members say prevention education remains a major focus, especially among young people in the community. The county has partnered with local prevention organizations and school administrators to promote awareness and outreach efforts. Commissioners say the resolution is another step toward combating substance abuse at the local level. A man is facing DUI charges after a crash involving a vehicle and a dirt bike left a juvenile seriously injured in Raleigh County. According to the Raleigh County Sheriff's Office, deputies responded Thursday to East Whitney Road in the Shady Spring area for a reported accident involving a Ford Bronco and a dirt bike. Investigators identified James Lane as the driver of the Bronco. He was arrested and charged with DUI first offense and DUI causing serious bodily injury. Authorities say the minor operating the dirt bike suffered serious injuries and was flown to a Charleston area hospital for treatment. Lane's bond was set at $25,000. A Fayette County man is facing felony charges after deputies say he assaulted and strangled his wife during a domestic dispute in Deepwater. According to the Fayette County Sheriff's Office, the victim walked into the sheriff's office in Fayetteville on May the 7th and reported that her husband, David Lee Bennett, attacked her the night before at their home on Boonesboro Road. The woman told deputies an argument escalated inside the couple's bedroom where Bennett allegedly pushed her onto a bed and wrapped his hands around her throat multiple times, restricting her breathing. She also claimed Bennett threatened to kill her, burn down the house if she left him, and plant drugs in her vehicle to have her children taken away. Investigators documented visible injuries, including red marks on her throat, bruising, and an abrasion to her ear. Bennett is being charged with felony strangulation and domestic battery. And the WJLS News Network is your home for election night coverage. 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You can get all the election results from across the state of West Virginia, and you can also go to the website for them as well at wvmetronews.com. If you see news happening, text news 35651 to submit a tip. That's your news update. I'm Fred Persinger II.
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0: 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Rain this morning, sunshine this afternoon. Daytime high 62. Clear tonight, low 40. Sunshine Tuesday, high 71. Wednesday, rain coming back around again. We've got some morning rain, scattered afternoon showers and thunderstorms, and Wednesday highs in the mid-60s. Rain in 51 now. Good morning. It's 9 o'clock straight up.
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Hey, you don't understand. There was this girl. There's Riley Green. This Jeffrey Joe. Big Dog Morning Show. It's 9:07, 7 minutes after 9 o'clock. Rain this morning, sunshine this afternoon. So rain to deal with this morning. Then we'll dry out, get some sunshine. The daytime highs will be around 62 for today. A little cooler out and about. The expected high temperatures for today, 51 now with rain still hanging around the area in southern West Virginia. So be careful traveling out and about.

0: the rainy weather and the wet roads. And the big dog, 99.5 WJLS, welcomes Dierks Bentley to the State Fair of West Virginia Thursday night, August 20th. Tickets go on sale Friday morning, 10 o'clock sharp, but you can win them before you can buy it all day long tomorrow, exclusively from the big dog, 99.5 WJLS. Just listen for the big dog, big ticket touch times. Be the ninth caller when you hear them, and you'll win a pair of tickets to see Dierks Bentley, revealed this morning exclusively from the big dog, 99.5 WJLS, as the final concert announcement that now completes the roster for the grandstand shows of the State Fair coming up in August. There'll be some good shows. Not only Dierks Bentley announced earlier this morning exclusively on the big dog, but Buck and Bee Bull Riding on August 13th, Vincent Mason with special guest Avery Anna on the 14th of August, Trace Atkins and Aaron Tippin on Saturday night, August 15th, Sierra Farrell will be playing on stage at the grandstand Sunday night, August 16th, West Virginia's own Sierra Farrell, and Shenandoah Tuesday night, August 18th. Also, Kane and Leanna Crawford Monday night, August 17th, Contemporary Christian Show. And also, the Ying Yang Twins, some hip-hop going up on Tuesday. Actually, that's going to be on Wednesday, August the 19th. And on the following Saturday night, they have Stone Temple Pilots. Great grunge rock and roll from the 90s. So, man, great lineup at the State Fair. And a lot of folks looking forward to it. And Dierks Bentley coming up on August the 20th at the State Fair of West Virginia. And tickets go on sale Friday morning at 10 o'clock of this week for that show coming up on the 20th of August. But we have a big dog, win it before you could buy it situation tomorrow morning all day. So lock it in and win exclusively. The Concert Station, it's the big dog, 99.5 WJLS, WJLS.com. Good morning, it's 9:09, 9 minutes after 9.
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0: My name is Jessa. One of the things I love the most about working for United Healthcare is that everybody matters. Every moment matters. There's a person behind every problem. I care because it's what I was put on this earth to do.
1: I'm Ben, and I work at United Healthcare. I am just one piece of a larger puzzle, but every piece matters. It's more than just work. We want to make the healthcare system better for everyone. I care because I want to make a difference. That's what committed to care means to me.

0: 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Josh Ross, single again. It's Jeff and Joe, 922. Good morning. Thanks for having us on your radio. Rainy Monday morning out and about, but we should dry out, see some sunshine later today with a high 62. Big Dog Metro News AccuWeather for the next couple of days. We'll get into that coming up here in just a few minutes. And we're getting ready for another one of those Win It Before You Could Buy It. Big Dog Big Ticket Tuesdays coming up tomorrow. 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Just listen for the Big Dog Big Ticket Touch Times. 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
2: 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We're dealing. We're looking at rain this morning, then mostly sunny this afternoon. Daytime high, 62. Clear tonight, low 40. Sunshine Tuesday, high tomorrow, 71. Wednesday, morning rain and some scattered afternoon showers and thunderstorms continuing with Wednesday highs in the mid-60s with that rain coming back around again for midweek. Right now, rain and 50 at the Big Dog. 99.5 WJLS.
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0: only picked you, took you home, set you on the counter, oh, at least a time or two. 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
1: Yeah, he's melodramatic in that one. It's Blake Shelton, and She Wouldn't Be Gone on the Big Dog 99.5 WJLS. Jeffrey Joe. Here's Jordan Davis.
2: This time I said it and I'm in it. These boots ain't tapping those brakes.

0: The Big Dog, 99.5, WJLS, WJLS.com, serving up a little something from Dylan Scott and something called What He'll Never Have. Jeffrey Joe with you. We're Hot Country on your radio here in this Monday. And we got Golden Corral, our upcoming 50-50 Friday deal this Friday morning at 9 o'clock sharp at WJLS.com. 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Golden Corral is on the table this week for our upcoming 50-50 Friday situation. Once again, that offer goes into effect 9 o'clock straight up Friday morning right here at 99.5 WJLS. While we're on the subject, we've got some held-over items from Waterways Water Park in Julian, West Virginia, your Boone County summertime destination. 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Also, a few left at Kobe Fusion. 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Luke Bryan, also Megan Maroney a little bit later. 99.5 WJLS, Big Dog and Country, WJLS.com.
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0: and energy worker. I was raised in southern West Virginia and want what's best for my home. Roland Roberts and Mark Maynard are my friends and will do us proud. 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
5: Metro News AccuWeather, rain this morning, then we'll dry out and get some sunshine this afternoon. Highs today, 62. Clear tonight, low 40. Sunshine Tuesday, high tomorrow, 71. And for Wednesday, rain coming back around again. Rain in the morning and some scattered afternoon showers and thunderstorms. Wednesday high, mid-60s. Right now, rain and 49 at the Big Dog.

0: 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Good morning, I got Riley Green for you. It's Changed My Mind, and it's on the Big Dog 99.5 WJLS.
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105.5 WJLS, Felicity Lynn hanging out on your Monday morning. Jeffrey Joe made a great announcement today. We got Dierks Bentley coming out to the State Fair of West Virginia this summer, and we've got tickets. 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Win you a pair of tickets to see Dierks Bentley out at the State Fair of West Virginia from the

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7: Bobby Pruitt here, former Mercer University football coach. 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And I'll tell you, we've got leaders cut from that same cloth. State Senators Roland Roberts and Mark Maynard are two of the best we've got, hands down. They're honest, they care about people, and they know how to get things done. 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Roland Roberts and Mark Maynard are strong supporters of our coal miners and energy workers. I was raised in southern West Virginia and want what's best for my home. Roland Roberts and Mark Maynard are my friends and will do us proud. On May 12th, vote Roland Roberts and Mark Maynard for State Senate.
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0: 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Few rain showers with clouds and sunshine today, a high of about 63. Tonight, clear with a low in the low 40s. And on Tuesday, partly sunny skies with a high in the low 70s.

0: 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Here's Me and a Beer. It's on the Big Dog 99.5 WJLS.
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0: The Big Dog 99.5 WJLS. Felicity and Lynn hanging out on your Monday with some Ella Langley. I'm a big fan of Ella Langley. However, I would not call myself an Ella fella. Mostly because I'm not a fella. But I am a big fan of Ella Langley. Her new Dandelion album has been on repeat for me here lately. Two songs that I've been a little obsessed with. Not Be Her. Love it. Love that one from Ella. But the two songs that have really been doing it for me off of the Dandelion album are Love and Life Again and Me and You, Tom. Such good songs. If you haven't listened to the whole album, I recommend, especially if you like Be Her, which we play here on The Big Dog.
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1: Hey, folks. Bobby Pruitt here, former Mercy University football coach. I've been around a lot of great athletes from across southern West Virginia, folks who work hard, stick together, and know how to win. And I'll tell you, we've got leaders cut from that same cloth. State Senators Roland Roberts and Mark Maynard are two of the best we've got, hands down. They're honest, they care about people, and they know how to get things done. They stand up for our kids, veterans, emergency workers, and the folks who make our community strong. And they never forget our roots. Roland Roberts and Mark Maynard are strong supporters of our coal miners and energy workers. I was raised in southern West Virginia and want what's best for my home. Roland Roberts and Mark Maynard are my friends and will do us proud. On May 12th, vote Roland Roberts and Mark Maynard for State Senate.
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0: her. Just wasn't meant to be, but somewhere down deep I still believe that we were.
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Big Dog 99.5 WJLS, Felicity and Lynn with some Jason Aldean. Here's Don't Tell on Me. It's on the Big Dog 99.5 WJLS.

The Big Dog 99.5 WJLS, Felicity and Lynn. Good morning. Happy Monday. I've got plenty of great country coming your way. We've got Chase Matthew coming up. Kane Brown is on the way. Some Lainey Wilson and Hardy are coming up as well. It's all right here on The Big Dog.

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1: Hey folks, Bobby Pruitt here, former Marshall University football coach. I've been around a lot of great athletes from across southern West Virginia. Folks who work hard, stick together, and know how to win. And I'll tell you, we've got leaders cut from that same cloth. State Senators Roland Roberts and Mark Maynard are two of the best we've got, hands down. They're honest, they care about people, and they know how to get things done. They stand up for our kids, veterans, emergency workers, and the folks who make our community strong. And they never forget our roots. Roland Roberts and Mark Maynard are strong supporters of our coal miners and energy workers. I was raised in southern West Virginia and want what's best for my home. Roland Roberts and Mark Maynard are my friends and will do us proud. On May 12th, vote Roland Roberts and Mark Maynard for State Senate.
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0: the Big Dog 99.5 WJLS, Felicity Lynn hanging out with some Morgan Wallen. That was Don't We? Don't we love a good Big Ticket Tuesday? And we got one coming up for you tomorrow. Dierks Bentley is coming to the State Fair, and we've got tickets for you to win coming up tomorrow all day long. 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

Springfield State College. Rick has spent his life serving others. Rick Jones is endorsed by the UMWA, American Federation of Labor and Congress of Industrial Organizations, West Virginia Education, and West Virginia Troopers Association. On May 12th, vote Republican Rick Jones for House of Delegates District 42. 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
5: 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Few rain showers with clouds and sunshine today, a high of about 63. Tonight, clear with a low in the low 40s. And on Tuesday, partly sunny skies with a high in the low 70s.

0: 95.5 WJLS. It's Felicity and Lynn hanging out on your Monday. If you're Gen X or a little bit of an older millennial, you don't have trouble remembering some of the hottest trends from the 90s. Now, I'm not in those categories, but I was around a little bit in the 90s. Not much, but you guys who were teenagers then, remember the things that were all the rage back then. So, a website has ranked some of the best fads from the 90s. Now, I'm going to come straight out of the gate here with number one, because I kind of agree. The Macarena. The Macarena was one of the best fads of the 90s, according to this website. Also, some other things. Grunge music and the style of grunge. I also agree. The Super Soaker. One of the best fads. The Nintendo Game Boy. I grew up with one of these. It wasn't the original version, but I still had a Nintendo Game Boy. Starter jackets. Slap bracelets. Also, great music. Real Big Fish, No Doubt, Less Than Jake. And two more to get on this list. Beanie Babies. Beanie Babies. Some of them are racking up the value right now while they're sitting in your garage. And rollerblades, which is a skill that I never mastered.
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0: stick together and know how to win. And I'll tell you, we've got leaders cut from that same cloth. State Senators Roland Roberts and Mark Maynard are two of the best we've got, hands down. They're honest, they care about people, and they know how to get things done. They stand up for our kids, veterans, emergency workers, and the folks who make our community strong. And they never forget our roots. Roland Roberts and Mark Maynard are strong supporters of our coal miners and energy workers. I was raised in southern West Virginia and want what's best for my home. Roland Roberts and Mark Maynard are my friends and will do us proud. On May 12th, vote Roland Roberts and Mark Maynard for State Senate.
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1: 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Few rain showers with clouds and sunshine today, a high of about 63. Tonight, clear with a low in the low 40s. And on Tuesday, partly sunny skies with a high in the low 70s.

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I got Luke Combs for you. It's Sleepless in a Hotel Room, and it's on the Big Dog 99.5 WJLS.

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0: On May 12th, vote Rick Jones for House of Delegates. Rick Jones is a U.S. Army veteran, retired West Virginia State Trooper, retired Raleigh County Magistrate, and a proud graduate of Bluefield State College. Rick had spent his life serving others. West Virginia deserves leaders who work hard, listen to people, and stand up for common sense solutions. Rick Jones is a conservative who believes in protecting our values and putting our communities first. On May 12th, vote Republican Rick Jones for House of Delegates District 42, paid for by the committee to elect Jones to the House.
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And boy, let me tell you, she was the prettiest thing I'd ever seen in a pair of boots. 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And that's when I realized that she was every cowboy's dream come true.

0: 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Felicity and Lynn with some Ella Langley and Riley Green. You Look Like You Love Me on the All Request Lunch Break, brought to you by Lewis Nissan. 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
1: Hey folks, Bobby Pruitt here, former Marshall University football coach. I've been around a lot of great athletes from across southern West Virginia. Folks who work hard, stick together, and know how to win. And I'll tell you, we've got leaders cut from that same cloth. State Senators Roland Roberts and Mark Maynard are two of the best we've got, hands down. They're honest, they care about people, and they know how to get things done. They stand up for our kids, veterans, emergency workers, and the folks who make our community strong. And they never forget our roots. Roland Roberts and Mark Maynard are strong supporters of our coal miners and energy workers. I was raised in southern West Virginia and want what's best for my home. Roland Roberts and Mark Maynard are my friends and will do us proud. On May 12th, vote Roland Roberts and Mark Maynard for State Senate.
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0: A long-standing annual tradition continues this summer at the resort at Glade Springs. The Bunkers Open Golf Tournament, Tuesday, June 2nd, presented by the Beckley-Raleigh County Chamber of Commerce, Coca-Cola, Little General, Michelob Ultra, and WJLS. 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Flight Winner's Shootout begins immediately after play. 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The Bunkers open June 2nd at the resort at Glade Springs. 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
2: Metro News AccuWeather. A few rain showers with clouds and sunshine today. A high of about 63. Tonight, clear with a low in the low 40s. And on Tuesday, partly sunny skies with a high in the low 70s.

Traffic Dog 99.5 WJLS, Felicity and Lane with some Rally Green on the All Request Lunch Break. It's brought to you by Lewis Nissan. Online at lewisnissan.com. It's the dealer that never sleeps. More requests coming your way. Jason Aldean's coming up right here on the Big Dog.

0: Les, Felicity and Lane with some Riley Green on the All Request Lunch Break. It's brought to you by Lewis Nissan. Online at lewisnissan.com. It's the dealer that never sleeps. More requests coming your way. Jason Aldean's coming up right here on The Big Dog. 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
6: Hey folks, Bobby Pruitt here, former Marshall University football coach. I've been around a lot of great athletes from across southern West Virginia. Folks who work hard, stick together, and know how to win. And I'll tell you, we've got leaders cut from that same cloth. State Senators Roland Roberts and Mark Maynard are two of the best we've got, hands down. They're honest, they care about people, and they know how to get things done. They stand up for our kids, veterans, emergency workers, and the folks who make our community strong. And they never forget our roots. Roland Roberts and Mark Maynard are strong supporters of our coal miners and energy workers. I was raised in southern West Virginia and want what's best for my home. Roland Roberts and Mark Maynard are my friends and will do us proud. On May 12th, vote Roland Roberts and Mark Maynard for State Senate.
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1: My husband Kirk was raised in a coal camp. We've been married for 51 years.
2: That's Becky Kirkpatrick. Becky is married to Judge Kirkpatrick, who's running for our Supreme Court.
1: Everyone calls him Kirk, and he's the hardest working person you'll ever meet. The most honest too.
2: Judge Kirkpatrick is the most experienced candidate for our Supreme Court. Kirkpatrick has a record of tough sentencing on criminals convicted of the worst crimes. But Judge Kirkpatrick is also compassionate. His drug court saved countless young lives.
1: Kirk and I have raised two sons, and we have two grandchildren. If there's one lesson they'll learn from Kirk, it's to treat everybody with dignity and respect.
2: Judge Kirkpatrick is tough, honest, and fair.
1: I'm Becky Kirkpatrick, and I hope you will join me in supporting my husband, Judge Kirkpatrick, for our Supreme Court. I promise he won't let us down.
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3: 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Few rain showers with clouds and sunshine today, a high of about 63. Tonight, clear with a low in the low 40s. And on Tuesday, partly sunny skies with a high in the low 70s.

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0: The Big Dog 99.5 WJLS, full of City and Lynn, loving some Ella Langley. Also love some Jelly Roll and some Lainey Wilson, and I've got them coming up for you here shortly on The Big Dog 99.5 WJLS.
1: Hey folks, Bobby Pruitt here, former Marshall University football coach. I've been around a lot of great athletes from across southern West Virginia, folks who work hard, stick together, and know how to win. And I'll tell you, we've got leaders cut from that same cloth. State Senators Roland Roberts and Mark Maynard are two of the best we've got, hands down. They're honest, they care about people, and they know how to get things done. They stand up for our kids, veterans, emergency workers, and the folks who make our community strong. And they never forget our roots. Roland Roberts and Mark Maynard are strong supporters of our coal miners and energy workers. I was raised in southern West Virginia and want what's best for my home. Roland Roberts and Mark Maynard are my friends and will do us proud. On May 12th, vote Roland Roberts and Mark Maynard for State Senate.
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0: The Big Dog 99.5 WJLS, Felicity Lynn with some new Kane Brown. That was a woman. We've got another Big Ticket Tuesday coming your way tomorrow, so make sure you are listening for the Big Ticket Touchtones. When you hear them, be caller number 9 to get your hands on a pair of tickets to go see Dierks Bentley out at the State Fair of West Virginia this summer. We've got them so you can win them before you buy them. 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

the Big Dog 99.5 WJLS, Felicity Lynn, hanging out on your Monday afternoon with some Cody Johnson. Here is The Fall on the Big Dog.

Big Dog 99.5 WJLS, Felicity and Lynn hanging out with some Cody Johnson. That was The Fall. Reminded me that fall will be here soon. Another school year starting, and this one's just ending. So, if you're graduating this year, if you graduated over the weekend, congratulations. I attended the WVU Tech graduation Saturday. Beautiful graduation. Congratulations to everybody who graduated. My best friend just graduated nursing school, so congratulations to her. Big accomplishment for everybody that was at that graduation. So congratulations from all of us here at the Big Dog.

0: that was at that graduation. So congratulations from all of us here at the Big Dog.
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2: Hey folks, Bobby Pruitt here, former Marshall University football coach. I've been around a lot of great athletes from across southern West Virginia. Folks who work hard, stick together, and know how to win. And I'll tell you, we've got leaders cut from that same cloth. State Senators Roland Roberts and Mark Maynard are two of the best we've got, hands down. They're honest, they care about people, and they know how to get things done. They stand up for our kids, veterans, emergency workers, and the folks who make our community strong. And they never forget our roots. Roland Roberts and Mark Maynard are strong supporters of our coal miners and energy workers. I was raised in southern West Virginia and want what's best for my home. Roland Roberts and Mark Maynard are my friends and will do us proud. On May 12th, vote Roland Roberts and Mark Maynard for State Senate.
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Metro News AccuWeather. A few rain showers with clouds and sunshine today. A high of about 63. Tonight, clear with a low in the low 40s. And on Tuesday, partly sunny skies with a high in the low 70s.

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1: Hey, folks. Bobby Pruitt here, former Marshall University football coach. I've been around a lot of great athletes from across southern West Virginia. Folks who work hard, stick together, and know how to win. And I'll tell you, we've got leaders cut from that same cloth. State Senators Roland Roberts and Mark Maynard are two of the best we've got, hands down. They're honest, they care about people, and they know how to get things done. They stand up for our kids, veterans, emergency workers, and the folks who make our community strong. And they never forget our roots. Roland Roberts and Mark Maynard are strong supporters of our coal miners and energy workers. I was raised in southern West Virginia and want what's best for my home. Roland Roberts and Mark Maynard are my friends and will do us proud. On May 12th, vote Roland Roberts and Mark Maynard for state senate.
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0: Dirk's Bentley's coming to the State Fair of West Virginia. We got your tickets. Details on the way on how you can win. First, Tucker Wetmore, Brunette.
1: Who knows, I got a time. And there's a few in here tonight. Well, I learned my lesson too many times. Blows like you put me through hell and I.

0: Sam Hunt on The Concert Station. It's the Big Dog 99.5 WJLS, and we're going to have a win it before you can even buy it. Big Ticket Tuesday. That's right. We got your tickets to go see Dierks Bentley at the State Fair of West Virginia. He's going to be there on Thursday, August 20th. And tickets don't even go on sale until this Friday at 10 a.m. But you're going to be able to win them. So you'll be able to have tickets before they even go on sale. Tomorrow we're going to have some touchstones for you. When you hear them, be caller 9, and you win a pair of tickets to go see Dierks Bentley, only from The Concert Station. Metro News AccuWeather on the way. Dierks Bentley for you. Also some Chris Jansen. Shaboozy and more. It's Big Dog 99.5 WJLS.
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0: That man right there going to be at the State Fair of West Virginia. We'll have your tickets for you tomorrow with Big Ticket Tuesday from the concert stations, the Big Dog 99.5 WJLS. Here's Chris Jansen, me and a bear.
1: Prettiest girl I'd ever seen. 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

0: 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Right here on the Big Dog 99.5 WJLS. 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
7: Hey folks, Bobby Pruitt here, former Mercer University football coach. I've been around a lot of great athletes from across southern West Virginia. Folks who work hard, stick together, and know how to win. And I'll tell you, we've got leaders cut from that same cloth. State Senators Roland Roberts and Mark Maynard are two of the best we've got, hands down. They're honest, they care about people, and they know how to get things done. They stand up for our kids, veterans, emergency workers, and the folks who make our community strong. And they never forget our roots. Roland Roberts and Mark Maynard are strong supporters of our coal miners and energy workers. I was raised in southern West Virginia and want what's best for my home. Roland Roberts and Mark Maynard are my friends and will do us proud. On May 12th, vote Roland Roberts and Mark Maynard for State Senate.
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1: Metro News AccuWeather, cooler this evening with some clear skies overnight, low 43, tomorrow partly sunny, high near 70, and then Wednesday, a shower and thunderstorm possible, high 64.

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1: On May 12th, vote Rick Jones for House of Delegates. 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He stands strong for our coal industry and miners and supports our teachers. 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Rick Jones has spent his life serving others, a Republican committed to protecting our values and putting our communities first. On May 12th, vote Rick Jones for House of Delegates District 42. 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

0: day in the country on the way. All things country music news happened on this date. First, Riley Green right now. Song's called Change My Mind. 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

0: Slow Cash on the Big Dog 99.5 WJLS 325. Jerry Farley on your Monday with you. It is time for A Day in the Country. All things country music news happening on this date. Of course, it is May 11th. Lots of things happened on this date back in country music history. Back on this date, 2023, Riley Green released his duet Different Round Here with Luke Combs. 2015, Chris Young, he released his single I'm Coming Over. 2004, Gretchen Wilson, she released her debut album, Here for the Party. It's a great song. 1999, on this date, May 11th, 1999, Kenny Rogers, he released his She Rides Wild Horses album. Back in 1991, King George Strait hits number one with his hit, If I Know Me. And all the way back in 1985, Reba McEntire hits number one with Somebody Should Leave. And there you go. It's A Day in the Country right here on the Big Dog. Metro News AccuWeather on the way. Also, Cody Johnson for you. Some Jason out, Dean, Megan Maroney, and lots more. It's the Big Dog 99.5 WJLS.
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You are running with the Big Dog. New music right now from Jason Aldean. Don't tell on me. It's a Big Dog, 99.5 WJLS and WJLS

Megan Maroney, 6 months later, right here on the Big Dog 99.5 WJLS. Big Ticket Tuesday happening tomorrow. We got your tickets to go see Dierks Bentley come to the State Fair of West Virginia Thursday, 8:20. Tickets don't go on sale until Friday, 10 a.m., but we already got them. All you can do is listen in tomorrow for the Touchtones. Be caller 9. You win a pair of tickets to the show. It's that easy. Dierks Bentley, State Fair, West Virginia, only from The Concert Station. Luke Bryan on the way, Corey Kent, some Ella Ling for you, lots more. It's the Big Dog 99.5 WJLS. Hey.

0: Know who he is and what he values. That's Ron Cantley for Raleigh County Board of Education.
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Request a Luke Bryan at the Big Dog 99.5 WJLS. Corey Kent right now getting some help from Cole Wetzel. 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

0: stick together and know how to win. And I'll tell you, we've got leaders cut from that same cloth. State Senators Roland Roberts and Mark Maynard are two of the best we've got, hands down. They're honest, they care about people, and they know how to get things done. They stand up for our kids, veterans, emergency workers, and the folks who make our community strong. And they never forget our roots. Roland Roberts and Mark Maynard are strong supporters of our coal miners and energy workers. I was raised in southern West Virginia and want what's best for my home. Roland Roberts and Mark Maynard are my friends and will do us proud. On May 12th, vote Roland Roberts and Mark Maynard for State Senate.
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Ella Langley, for Word for the Wind, right here on the Big Dog 99.5 WJLS. Big Dog Days of Summer are going to be kicking off Tuesday after Memorial Day weekend. We got your tickets to the region's hottest theme parks, water parks, shows, you name it. Nobody does it like the Big Dog. It's all kicking off right after Memorial Day weekend, the official, unofficial start of summer. So it's coming up soon right here on the Big Dog. It's all being brought to you by Farmer, Klein & Campbell, PLLC, and of course the Big Dog. Metro News AccuWeather on the way. Tim McGraw, some Morgan Wallen for you. Hardy, 99.5 WJLS. Hang

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1: My husband Kirk was raised in a coal camp. We've been married for 51 years.
2: That's Becky Kirkpatrick. Becky is married to Judge Kirkpatrick, who's running for our Supreme Court.
1: Everyone calls him Kirk, and he's the hardest working person you'll ever meet. The most honest, too.
2: Judge Kirkpatrick is the most experienced candidate for our Supreme Court. Kirkpatrick has a record of tough sentencing on criminals convicted of the worst crimes, but Judge Kirkpatrick is also compassionate. His drug court saved countless young lives.
1: Kirk and I have raised two sons, and we have two grandchildren. If there's one lesson they'll learn from Kirk, it's to treat everybody with dignity and respect.
2: Judge Kirkpatrick is tough, honest, and fair.
1: I'm Becky Kirkpatrick, and I hope you will join me in supporting my husband, Judge Kirkpatrick, for our Supreme Court. I promise he won't let us down.
3: Paid for by Kirk for Court, Ralph Richmond, Treasurer.
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0: 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It's a Big Dog 99.5 WJLS. 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

0: hold it together and know how to win. And I'll tell you, we've got leaders cut from that same cloth. State Senators Roland Roberts and Mark Maynard are two of the best we've got, hands down. They're honest, they care about people, and they know how to get things done. They stand up for our kids, veterans, emergency workers, and the folks who make our community strong. And they never forget our roots. Roland Roberts and Mark Maynard are strong supporters of our coal miners and energy workers. I was raised in southern West Virginia and want what's best for my home. Roland Roberts and Mark Maynard are my friends and will do us proud. On May 12th, vote Roland Roberts and Mark Maynard for State Senate.
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3: 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Cooler this evening with clear skies overnight, low 43. Tomorrow it's going to be partly sunny, high near 70. And then Wednesday, a shower and thunderstorm possible, high 64.

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Jerry Farley with you. 5 o'clock traffic jam being brought to you by L&S Toyota online at lstoyotabeckley.com. Let's go places. I-77 southbound. Looks like just past the Gents toll booth. Got some traffic backed up there if you're heading southbound. Other than that, looking pretty good on the interstates. I-77, I-64. Got your usual backups there on Harper Road. Route 19 looking terrible today. So sorry, folks, out in Daniels. Shady Spring especially. Got the traffic backed up both ways there with all the construction going on. Should things change, of course, we will let you know first because we're live and local, not pre-recorded. It's the big dog, Daddy Died 5WJLS. That's Morgan Wallen, don't we?

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1: 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I'm going to pull over and ask that man for directions. Hi there. We're looking to get to the campground?
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Luke Holmes, Sleepless in a Hotel Room, right here on the Big Dog 99.5 WJLS. Contestant won one of the largest single game prizes in history. We'll talk about it. Here's a new one from John Morgan, Kid Myself. 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

0: less. And The Price is Right has been on TV screens for more than 50 years, and it's still setting records because on Friday's Mother's Day themed episode, a contestant won the largest amount for a single game. It was a retired veteran named Vanessa. She won $240,150 in cashes and prizes. Wow. Previous record was set back in 2016, which was $210,000 from the Cliffhangers game. So, holy cow, that'd be awesome, wouldn't it? Hey, if you're out about driving home, be careful. Don't forget, click it or ticket, and keep that phone down. We are a hands-free state. Of course, the 5 o'clock traffic jam being brought to you by L&S Toyota, online at lstoyotabeckley.com. Let's go places. Metro News AccuWeather on the way. Got Chris Young for you. Also some Jordan Davis. Ella Langley Moore, 99.5 WJLS, a big dog.
1: Hey, folks. Bobby Pruitt here, former Marshall University football coach. I've been around a lot of great athletes from across southern West Virginia. Folks who work hard, stick together, and know how to win. And I'll tell you, we've got leaders cut from that same cloth. State Senators Roland Roberts and Mark Maynard are two of the best we've got, hands down. They're honest, they care about people, and they know how to get things done. They stand up for our kids, veterans, emergency workers, and the folks who make our community strong. And they never forget our roots. Roland Roberts and Mark Maynard are strong supporters of our coal miners and energy workers. I was raised in southern West Virginia and want what's best for my home. Roland Roberts and Mark Maynard are my friends and will do us proud. On May

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Ella Langley, she choosing Texas, the big dog 99.5 WJLS. 5 o'clock traffic jam being brought to you by LS Toyota, online at lstoyotabeckley.com. 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

0: places. Kevin Bacon, he's been doing better because he found himself in some serious pain during a recent walk in the woods. Kevin Bacon was hiking with his daughter and her boyfriend when they come upon a beehive. Nobody provoked the bees, but for whatever reason, they decided to go into attack mode and they only had their eyes on Kevin. In an Instagram post, he put, luckily, you know, he hadn't been killed or anything, but they would not leave him alone. They went full on after him and said, let's attack. And the bees come from everywhere. They even stung him underneath his shirt, but you can do a little Google search there and find the post on Instagram. But yeah, Kevin Bacon got attacked by bees. Not only the paparazzi, but the bees want him too. Hey, Tucker Wetmore on the way. Also some Morgan Wallen for you. Megan Maroney, Riley Green and more. 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
3: Hey folks, Bobby Pruitt here, former Marshall University football coach. I've been around a lot of great athletes from across southern West Virginia. Folks who work hard, stick together, and know how to win. And I'll tell you, we've got leaders cut from that same cloth. State Senators Roland Roberts and Mark Maynard are two of the best we've got, hands down. They're honest, they care about people, and they know how to get things done. They stand up for our kids, veterans, emergency workers, and the folks who make our community strong. 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Roland Roberts and Mark Maynard are strong supporters of our coal miners and energy workers. I was raised in southern West Virginia and want what's best for my home. Roland Roberts and Mark Maynard are my friends and will do us proud. On May 12th, vote Roland Roberts and Mark Maynard for State Senate.
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6: Metro News AccuWeather, cooler this evening with some clear skies overnight, low 43, tomorrow partly sunny, high near 70, and then Wednesday, a shower and thunderstorm possible, high 64.

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0: Hey, folks, Bobby Pruitt here, former Marshall University football coach. I've been around a lot of great athletes from across southern West Virginia, folks who work hard, stick together, and know how to win. And I'll tell you, we've got leaders cut from that same cloth. State Senators Roland Roberts and Mark Maynard are two of the best we've got, hands down. They're honest, they care about people, and they know how to get things done. They stand up for our kids, veterans, emergency workers, and the folks who make our community strong. And they never forget our roots. Roland Roberts and Mark Maynard are strong supporters of our coal miners and energy workers. I was raised in southern West Virginia and want what's best for my home. Roland Roberts and Mark Maynard are my friends and will do us proud. On May 12th, vote Roland Roberts and Mark Maynard for state senate.
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0: Post Malone, God for that, right here on the Big Dog 99.5 WJLS. I got some random facts for you for your Monday. Did you know that the U.S. mail actually delivered twice a day, at least, until April of 1950? Then they put a stop to that. How about this? The state that manufactures the most guns is New Hampshire. It's followed by Missouri, Florida, North Carolina, and then Mississippi. So there you go. That's where all the guns come from in the U.S. On the way, Metro News AccuWeather for you. Also, Jake Owen, Chris Jansen, Luke Combs, Metro News AccuWeather, and more. It's Big Dog 99.5 WJLS. 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

0: 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Chances for you to win tickets to go see Dierks Bentley. Details after Chris Jansen. Me and a Bear. 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
1: Prettiest girl I've ever seen. 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

Luke Combs. Days Like These right here on the Big Dog 99.5 WJLS. We are the concert station, and tomorrow we got Big Ticket Tuesday going on. Tickets to go see Dierks Bentley at the State Fair, West Virginia. He's going to be there on Thursday, August 20th. Now listen, tickets don't even go on sale until this Friday morning at 10, but you can win them now. That's right. Tomorrow, we're going to have Touchtones for you. Be caller 9, and then you'll win a pair of tickets to go see Dierks Bentley, only from The Concert Station, Vic Dog. On the way, Blake Shelton for you. Also, Vincent Mason. Some Cody Johnson for you. How about

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0: Virginia Education and West Virginia Troopers Association. On May 12th, vote Republican Rick Jones for House of Delegates District 42, paid for by the committee to elect Jones to the House.
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0: 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We're proud to live here, too. The unofficial start of summer is almost here.
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0: all stick together and know how to win. And I'll tell you, we've got leaders cut from that same cloth. State Senators Roland Roberts and Mark Maynard are two of the best we've got, hands down. They're honest, they care about people, and they know how to get things done. They stand up for our kids, veterans, emergency workers, and the folks who make our community strong. And they never forget our roots. Roland Roberts and Mark Maynard are strong supporters of our coal miners and energy workers. I was raised in southern West Virginia and want what's best for my home. Roland Roberts and Mark Maynard are my friends and will do us proud. On May 12th, vote Roland Roberts and Mark Maynard for State Senate.
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2: 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Cooler this evening with clear skies overnight, low 43. Tomorrow it's going to be partly sunny, high near 70. And then Wednesday, a shower and thunderstorm possible, high 64.
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And the country music is always free, too, on the Big Dog 99.5 WJLS. Mikey V, After Dark, welcoming you to the After Hours party on this Monday. Hardy, Eric Church, Tim McGraw, Morgan Wallen on the Big Dog.

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It's Mikey V After Dark. If you haven't heard this yet, oh, it's so good. Ella Langley, Morgan Wallen, brand new music, I Can't Love You Anymore on the

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3: Hey folks, Bobby Pruitt here, former Marshall University football coach. I've been around a lot of great athletes from across southern West Virginia. Folks who work hard, stick together, and know how to win. And I'll tell you, we've got leaders cut from that same cloth. State Senators Roland Roberts and Mark Maynard are two of the best we've got, hands down. They're honest, they care about people, and they know how to get things done. They stand up for our kids, veterans, emergency workers, and the folks who make our community strong. And they never forget our roots. Roland Roberts and Mark Maynard are strong supporters of our coal miners and energy workers. I was raised in southern West Virginia and want what's best for my home. Roland Roberts and Mark Maynard are my friends and will do us proud. On May 12th, vote Roland Roberts and Mark Maynard for State Senate.
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1: Metro News Acura with the forecast, calling for the clouds to clear out of here tonight, going down to 43. Then for tomorrow, your Tuesday, a nice pleasant day with a mixture of clouds and sun with a high close to 70. And all the way until Wednesday, clouds with a chance of thunderstorms and a high of 64.

0: Hey, folks. Bobby Pruitt here, former Marshall University football coach. I've been around a lot of great athletes from across southern West Virginia, folks who work hard, stick together, and know how to win. And I'll tell you, we've got leaders cut from that same cloth. State Senators Roland Roberts and Mark Maynard are two of the best we've got, hands down. They're honest, they care about people, and they know how to get things done. They stand up for our kids, veterans, emergency workers, and the folks who make our community strong. And they never forget our roots. Roland Roberts and Mark Maynard are strong supporters of our coal miners and energy workers. I was raised in southern West Virginia and want what's best for my home. Roland Roberts and Mark Maynard are my friends and will do us proud. On May 12th, vote Roland Roberts and Mark Maynard for State Senate.
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4: Metro News AccuWeather forecast calling for the clouds to clear out of here tonight, going down to 43. Then for tomorrow, your Tuesday, a nice pleasant day with a mixture of clouds and sun with a high close to 70. And all the way until Wednesday, clouds with a chance of thunderstorms and a high of 64.

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